It's Rage Against the Machine here on Radio Hodaki. Beck Sandy's with you until 2 o'clock today. Epic tunes in the lineup. Black Sabbath is coming up soon, but right now it's the White Stripes.

It's Beck here on Radio Hauraki. Well, Beck the musician and me, Beck Sandys, with you until 2 o'clock today. Now, we've got $500 up for grabs with a challenge for you set by the taskmaster himself, Jeremy Wells. 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

0: It's Radio Hauraki. Now, school holidays are over. It's back to school on Monday. Lots of people have taken holidays, including Keezy and Hoity J. And Pugson has been house-sitting for Hoity J while he's away. And he thought, why not mess with Jace a bit? So he asked for the listeners to text in on ways that they can mess with Hoity J's.
1: So, for example, one that we liked was swapping the fridge door.
2: Swapping the fridge doors over is absolutely brilliant because it's just one of those things that you would just question immediately.
1: Yes.
2: I'm sure it opened the other way.
1: Like, it's always
2: straight away you'd ask your missus that. Didn't this open the other way? And then just absolute doubt. The beauty of it is you've got 10 days of this other person coming into the house and the house sitting.
1: Yep.
2: Who probably doesn't know which way this door opens.
1: Yeah.
2: They're going to get the blame.
1: True. I didn't even think about that, is that somebody else is going to be in the
2: house.
1: That's
2: right.
1: So they will probably think it's normal,
2: absolutely,
1: whatever we do.
2: That's
1: and
2: right.
1: Just leave it.
2: No, I think that's an absolute belter. Another one that's on here as well is, there's a couple that are sort of along similar lines. Sign into Jace's streaming services as your own. So I think you just do one.
1: Yeah.
2: Change the names so they mimic his existing profile names. And then also change the profile pictures so that they're the same. Everything looks the same, but then you put password locks on it.
1: Like a child lock.
2: Can you imagine the effing and jeffing that would go on?
1: We wouldn't even hear about it until what's on the TV when he gets back from holiday, because his Apple one's already effed
2: up. Oh, my God. And there's another one here that's similar that says sign him out of his disable Hoity's Samsung account. That'll have him busy and effing and jeffing for a while. The fact that it would have him busy is 100% correct.
0: He'd be fuming. You could also short sheet all the beds in the house, especially Hoity Jizz's bed. But I know there's another house that are coming in after Pugson leaves. But there's so many good things. That's great stuff, people. And, of course, the big show are back on Monday. But you can catch up on their podcast on the iHeart app or wherever you listen to your potties.
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0: You're listening to Radio Hauraki on your Saturday afternoon. It's time for me, Bex Sandys, to go make a nuisance of myself somewhere else. Now, don't forget, 7pm live and free here on Radio Hauraki. We've got the ACC doing the coverage from the Export Beer Garden studio of Bledisloe Cup All Blacks taking on Australia at Eden Park. Should be a good one. But I'm excited for two other things happening this weekend. Of course, tonight we've got the Formula One sprint in Singapore. Kimi Antonelli or Max Verstappen's going to take it out, I reckon. Tomorrow afternoon from 1:30, we got Bathurst. My money's on Matt Payne or Cam Waters. If something happens to Matt and he can't win it, Cam Waters is my next bet. Chas Moss starts looking all right as well, though. But it's Bathurst. Who knows? A kangaroo could just change everything. And then, of course, in the early hours of Monday morning, Singapore Grand Prix, Kimi Antonelli. He's got my money on that one. So I reckon I'm going to be very tired on Monday. Look, I've got Dilly coming in next. He'll give you all the information on the Betcha Watch Along we're doing for Bathurst tomorrow. Have a fantastic weekend. I'll be back on air Monday morning from 10 a.m. So until then, spot ya.
1: It's Jandal versus Thong. All Blacks v Wallabies. And for commentary you can dip your toes into, join the Alternative Commentary Collective.
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5: In sport, North Harbour captain Jed Melvin has given plaudits to coach Jimmy Mayer for their magical NPC turnaround. Harbour claimed one win last season, but host Taranaki in a first quarter final since 2022 this afternoon after finishing fourth as the second highest scoring side this year. Melvin, who returns from a calf strain at loose forward, says staff worked tirelessly to get the province on the right foot.
6: They spent a lot of time with our wider training group through the club season, getting them all up to scratch so that when the squad came together at the start of July, you know, everyone was right up to that standard.
5: Kickoff's at 2:35 p.m. And legendary Chicago Bears coach Mike Ditka has died aged 86. The Hall of Fame player led the Bears to their only Super Bowl victory in 1986. That's sport. I'm Sandy Hodge.
4: This ain't your granddad's rock station. This is 100%

But REM, the Sidewinder sleeps tonight here on Radio Hauraki. Good afternoon, New Zealand. It is Dilly here with you for the afternoon until the rugby kicks off a little bit later on, just after 7 p.m. It's New Zealand versus Australia over at Eden Park. And of course, we'll be broadcasting that one live and free here on Radio Hauraki. The ACC will be doing the commentary on as it from Eden Park as well. But let's rip it up some music, shall we? A bit of Guns N' Roses on the way and some Lenny Kravitz. But we're going to start things right. We've got a bit of tool for you. Schism here on Hauraki.

Guns N' Roses, Don't Cry, here on Radio Holdarchy. And the latest round of the music jury is officially out. And if you haven't done a music jury before, it's the easiest thing in the world. It only takes about 2 to 3 minutes. We'll just give you a couple of songs, you listen to them, and then you just rank them from 100 to 1. 100 being you absolutely love it, and 1 being piss off, this track is an absolute wounder. So we're trying to encourage everyone to get ranking. If you have like a couple of minutes spare at work, why not just pop out and just have a quick rank, you know? It doesn't take too long, and one lucky person will get a $370 Bluetooth record player and a $100 vinyl voucher as well, so you can kickstart that record collection. But only if you rank to completion, you have to finish the music jury. So text music to 3483 and get ranking today.

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0: With a Britpop for your Saturday afternoon, it's Common People by Pulp here on Radio Hauraki. And the last week on the Hauraki Big Show, we've had producer Pugs and Mogi covering the show while Keezy and Hoity J are away. And while Hoity J's been away, Pugs has actually been house-sitting for him. So we decided to ask the listeners, what is the perfect way that we can mess with Jace while Pugs is looking after his house for him?
1: So, for example, one that we liked was swapping the fridge door.
2: Swapping the fridge doors over is absolutely brilliant because it's just one of those things that you would just question immediately.
1: Yes.
2: I'm sure it opened the other way.
1: Like it's always
2: straight away you'd ask your missus that. Didn't this open the other way? And then just absolute doubt. And the beauty of it is you've got 10 days of this other person coming into the house and the house sitting.
1: Yep.
2: Who probably doesn't know which way this door opens.
1: Yeah.
2: They're going to get the blame.
1: True. I didn't even think about that, is that somebody else is going to be in
2: the
1: house.
2: That's right.
1: So they will probably think it's normal,
2: absolutely,
1: whatever we do.
2: That's
1: and
2: right.
1: Just leave it.
2: No, I think that's an absolute belter. Another one that's on here as well is, there's a couple that are sort of along similar lines. Sign into Jace's streaming services as your own. So I think you just do one.
1: Yeah.
2: Change the names so they mimic his existing profile names. And then also change the profile pictures so that they're the same. Everything looks the same, but then you put password locks on it.
1: Like a child lock.
2: Can you imagine the effing and jeffing that would go on?
1: We wouldn't even hear about it until what's on the TV when he gets back from holiday, because his Apple one's already effed
2: up. Oh, my God. And there's another one here that's similar that says sign him out of his disable Hoity's Samsung account. That'll have him busy and effing and jeffing for a while. The fact that it would have him busy is 100% correct.
0: He'd probably honestly have to call a neighbor or get someone in to help him get his Samsung account back operational again. But you can catch up with the week that was on the Hauraki Big Show, but just searching on the iHeartRadio app, the Hauraki Big Show, or wherever you get your podcasts from.
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0: You're listening to Radio Hauraki. It is Dilly here with you for your Saturday afternoon. And just as a little treat for everybody out there, I've got a couple of $50 Reburger vouchers in my hot little hand to give away. And if you haven't had Reburger before, I strongly encourage you to get out there and give it a crack this weekend. We joke about a lot of things on this station, but I'm not joking when I say it's some of the best food that has ever passed through my lips, okay? So if you want to get in the draw for a $50 Reburger voucher, all you got to do is give us a text on 3483. 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
9: In sport, Wellington Pride have beaten Northland Kauri 39-15 to win the Farah Palmer Cup Championship final at Henry Stadium in Wellington. New Zealand driver and Supercars Championship leader Matt Payne will be the only Kiwi lining up in the Bathurst Top 10 shootout at 7.05 tonight. He starts in ninth. Liam Lawson's planning to embrace being hunted when he lines up for tonight's Formula One sprint race in Singapore. The Kiwi drivers qualified in eighth on the grid with Max Verstappen on pole. Lawson's one spot ahead of Red Bull rival Isaac Hadjar. He says he's in a good place.
10: Isaac will be fast but behind, so I'm sure it'll be tough to keep him there for the race. But obviously that's the target. We're at the moment in one position point, so we'll try and stay there.
9: That's sport. I'm Sandy Hodge.
8: Jerry and Manaya in the AM, the big show in the PM, and always music that rocks. Yeah.

That was the Arctic Monkeys, Do I Want to Know, here on Radio Hauraki. It is Dilly in the studio for your Saturday afternoon. Hopefully your weekend is off to a flying start. For me, it's, oh man, you can't get better than Bathurst weekend, I'm telling you right now. I'm in the studio just kicking back, listening to some tunes in between some breaks, and just, I've got the Bathurst weekend on this TV in the corner of the studio. For me, it doesn't get much better than that. We had a text on 3483 just before asking to play Pearl Jam, Jeremy specifically. Shout out to that person, you can put your name on it, but happy to oblige. Here's a bit of Pearl Jam for you on Hauraki.

That was Modest Mouse. Let's float on here on Radio Hauraki. And it won't be too long until KiwiBank Chasing the Fox is upon us. It'll be teeing off December 11th up here in Auckland. It's your chance to see the legend that is Ryan Fox. And, of course, recently announced Dan Hillier will be playing with him as well. You get to see them up close and personal. Tickets are on sale over at chasingthefox.co.nz. And if you're thinking to yourself, I'd love to go, but I can't quite justify the flights and the accommodation because I live outside of Auckland, well, I've got good news for you. Here at Radio Hauraki, we're pretty keen to fly to the Fox. You leave that with us. You leave the flights, the accommodation, and the tickets. We'll get those sorted for you. So all you have to do is choose a mate to join you, and we'll cover the rest. That easy. If you want to get in the draw for that one, just jump over to hauraki.co.nz and register your details. It's that easy.

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0: Rage Against the Machine for your Saturday afternoon here on Radio Hauraki. Now, it is Bathurst weekend, which, if you ask me, is one of the greatest weekends of the year. Race will be going down at 1:30 on the Sunday, and so it seems only fitting that Jeremy and I, yesterday, they got four-time Bathurst winner and one of the commentators for this year's great race, Greg Murphy, on the show, and right off the bat, they asked him if he had a favourite corner around Mount Panorama.
1: Oh, that's not an easy question. There's pieces of the track where, you know, one corner leads to another, and if they weren't linked that way, it wouldn't be what it is. The top of the mountain is something to behold. Like, you know, from really where you come out of the cutting, which is second gear, and you're climbing, like how steep it is, you cannot reference it off television. You've got to actually stand there in the corner, you know, with your own two feet and look at it with your own two eyes to get a real proper reference of how steep it is and how, you know, how much the climb just ascends and so quickly. You know, from there to basically Forest Elbow is some of the most frightening, most exhilarating adrenaline rush pieces of track you'll find anywhere in the world. But once you're in a race car and you've got a flow going, the satisfaction is just incredible. Then you're going through the kink of the chase there at, you know, 290 odd kilometres an hour, and then you clamber onto the brake pedal and slow it down to 100 odd kilometres an hour. I mean, it's just dancing with bloody disaster the whole time, which is great.
2: I felt like I was in the cockpit while you were there.
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0: You're listening to Radio Hauraki. It is Dilly here with you for your Saturday afternoon. And in case you didn't hear the news, the ACC Export Ultra Party Zone at next year's Black Clash down at Hagley Oval in Christchurch, she's sold out. So you won't be able to get tickets to that one anymore unless, well, we've got a double pass and I'll let you know how you can get your hands on it just after the news.
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2: So the first Bledisloe Cup of 2026, Eden Park on Saturday night. And who better to talk about the game than someone born in Australia, played 10 tests for the All Blacks, Steve Devine. Welcome to the Hauraki Breakfast.
3: How are you this morning, gentlemen?
2: Ever any little part of you that goes, I'd actually quite like Australia to win?
3: Not even one hair.
2: Wow!
3: Mate, I was privileged enough to play for the greatest team on the planet. They will always be my number one team as well. No, I hope they crush them. I hope it's 50 points. I hope it's an absolute downtrail.
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11: In sport, to the Farah Palmer Cup Championship final at Henry Stadium in Wellington on Sky Sport.
12: Sends it back into the stands and the pride of Wellington win the final. They take the championship.
11: Wellington Pride have beaten Northland Cody 39-15 to win the Farah Palmer Cup Championship final. The Pride showed their class with a fast start and produced a second half shutout as they eased to victory. Mirania Paraone was a standout for Wellington with two tries among several strong carries in the midfield. Liam Lawson's qualified in eighth on the grid for tonight's Formula One sprint race in Singapore at 10 p.m. Max Verstappen's on pole. That's sport. I'm Sandy Hodge.
10: Jerry and Manaya in the AM, the big show in the PM, and always music that rocks. Yeah.

0: Still patiently waiting for them to announce that Auckland sideshow that they teased a couple of weeks ago. That was Kings of Leon, Red Morning Lights here on Radio Hauraki. And in case you've been living under a rock, we've come up with one of the most ingenious marketing decisions yet. The Radio Hauraki and Alternative Commentary Collective, we've got ourselves a mascot. I'm actually staring at him as we speak right now. He's parked up on a couch out in the office there, and he's just staring at me with the sunglasses. If you haven't checked him out, we've got a couple of photos of him on our social media, Facebook and Instagram there. But the one thing he doesn't have is a name, so that's where you guys come in. We're encouraging you to send in your suggestions so we can get this thing named, so we can get him out and about over summer with a bit of identity, you know? And just for sending in your name suggestions, we'll also get you in the draw for the now sold out ACC Export Ultra Party Zone at the Hot Spring Spas T20 Black Clash in association with GWM, which will be going down in Christchurch in January. So text MASCOT to 3483 and get your suggestions in there. It's been Chemical Brothers for you, some Yummy Boys music. It's Hey Boy, Hey Girl on Hauraki.
1: Hey girls, be boys, superstar DJs.

That was Nirvana, The Breed, here on Radio Hauraki. And this one goes out to all the Oasis fans out there. If you haven't had a chance to check out their new documentary, Don't Look Back in Anger, well, I got some good news for you, because it's out now officially on Disney Plus. And you know how we all have that one YouTube video concert that we put on when we come home from the pub, but we're not quite ready to go to bed yet? Well, for me, it is now officially this documentary. So if you haven't seen it, now's your chance. Check it out while you can. Here they are with Cigarettes and Alcohol on Hauraki.

0: homegrown goodness. It's Good Shirts here on Radio Hauraki. And the past week we've had producer Pugs and Mogi covering the big show while Hoity J and Keezy are away. And one of the rabbit holes that they've managed to find themselves down is discussing what gives them the ick.
1: Another one is shouting down a bus. So running after a bus and shouting for the bus to stop.
0: Yes.
1: I've got a real thing about that.
0: Many buses because of that exact thing. I give myself the ick.
1: You're better off running under the bus. Yeah, like it is just don't run for anything, man. Just it's fine. Chasing after it. I think it's a certain level of desperation or something. I loathe it when I see it. Chasing after like a $5 note or something. You know, running along and trying to put your foot on a $5 note. And just let it go, man.
0: I text my partner while the songs were playing, my current partner. I said, what ick have I given you? And she said, none.
1: Yeah,
0: And I said, what is the closest thing?
1: Oh, great.
0: Then three texts came through.
1: Yeah, great.
0: So I think she's saving my feelings here. One was when I got steamed at her sister's 30th birthday, and I had just met all the family, and I found a broom, and I was using the broom as a microphone. I was like next level irresponsibly steamed at the family function, found a broom in the corner.
1: Pugs.
0: That was at the after function.
1: That is a shocker.
0: That was very early on. We weren't even officially dating at that point.
1: Oh my God.
0: And of course you can catch up on the old Pugs and Mogi show on iHeartRadio. Just search up at the Hauraki Big Show podcast or wherever you get your podcast from.
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0: Bathurst 1000, 161 laps of just pure V8 excellence. And in a cruel twist of fate, unfortunately, the top 10 shootout this afternoon is the same time as the kickoff for the rugby. So you better believe I'm going to be dual screening. And of course, tomorrow, myself and a couple of others from the Hauraki and the ACC, we're going to be hosting a Bathurst watch along on the ACC's YouTube channel as well. So come join us. We'll be sitting down, watching, chatting away, having a look to see what Betcha has on offer and recommending some punts. And of course, the Expert Ultras will be flowing as well.
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16: In this update, New Zealand First is pledging to increase the minimum wage every year for 3 years if it's re-elected by at least inflation levels. The policy has costed it about $600 million a year. A person died at the scene of a crash near Te Puke just before 11 this morning. Another person's now in hospital in a critical condition. Rangiruru Road was closed while a serious crash unit investigated. Hurricane Isaias has made landfall in Florida, with expected life-threatening flooding and winds forcing thousands of people to evacuate. It's triggered a state of emergency along with in Alabama, Georgia, and meteorologists have warned up to 3 metres of flooding in some areas. Ahead of next month's election, the Australian and New Zealand Society of Nephrology wants political parties to commit to tackling kidney disease, which affects more than 1 in 10 of us. President-elect Drew Henderson says we need to follow the World Health Organization in recognizing this as a serious long-term condition. That's news. In sport, the Wellington Pride have had their first Farah Palmer Cup Championship Division win in 8 years with a home 39-15 win over the Northland Cody. Sam Meninga says a dominant start to the NBL season by Parker Jackson Cartwright is just one angle of the New Zealand Breakers attack. The fourth-placed Breakers begin a four-match away stretch across Australia tonight, playing the Perth Wildcats. Meninga says they're feeding the hot hand of the club captain, but have plenty more in their back pockets.
17: Parker's absolutely balling right now, and it's our job to, you know, make sure we're helping him out as best he can be, and he'll do the same for us. It's a balancing act, and I think we've got a good balancing act right now, and I think depending on who we're playing, you know, other guys will step up.
16: Play starts at 11:30 tonight. That's sport. I'm Joe Gilfillan.

That was Filter. Take a picture here on Radio Hauraki. It is Dilly here with you for your Saturday afternoon. Hopefully your weekend's off to a flying start. And I can only speak for Auckland here, but this is probably the first day we've had in quite a while where it has that feeling that summer is on the way. I've got the old white pin legs out. First time I've worn shorts in a hot minute. It's a bit annoying that I'm actually trapped indoors and not outside enjoying it. But hey, no place I would rather be. And we've got the rugby kicking off very, very shortly as well. It's only 2 hours away. And, of course, we'll be broadcasting that one here live and free on Radio Hauraki with ACC doing the commentary honours from Eden Park. So that's not too far away as well. Hey, but let's get back to the music, shall we? It's Bill Jam here on Hauraki.

0: Listen to Radio Hauraki. That was Block Party with Banquets. And make sure you're listening to the Hauraki Breakfast on Monday and Tuesday. Well, every day of the week for that matter. But we'll have more chances for you to outsmart the Taskmaster and score yourself $500. That's right. You can be $500 richer if you can complete a challenge set by the Taskmaster himself, Jerry. And to date, my favourite one so far is being able to fart on command. That's just like a little sample of what you might be asked to do. So if you reckon you have what it takes, make sure you're listening on Monday from 6 a.m. when you hear that cuticle go off. Give us a bell and see if you can outsmart the Taskmaster. It's Led Zeppelin's Black Dog here on Hauraki.
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0: Absolute tune from Massive Attack there on Radio Hauraki. And earlier in the week, Jerry and Manaya, they had the one and only Steve Devine on at the show to talk about the upcoming clash between Australia and New Zealand for the Bledisloe Cup, which is happening later tonight. Now, Steve's probably the best person to talk about the matter because, of course, not only was he a former All Black, he's also a former Australia Rugby Sevens player.
1: I mean, Australia have been crap for a while now. Are they any better now?
2: No, they're not.
3: You have played a million games at Eden Park. What is it about Eden Park that makes it such a fortress?
2: In terms of the All Blacks, I think it's their home ground, right? They know they get up for it. The confidence is pretty high in that Wallaby team at the moment after beating South Africa.
3: Steve, what's the state of rugby union in Australia at the moment? It really feels like it's sort of falling by the wayside.
2: Yeah, mate, they all say, I don't watch rugby anymore, bloody Wallabies are shit. And then, you know what, as soon as they get a win, they're all India.
1: So, Steve Devine, before we go, obviously you grew up in Australia, you played for the All Blacks. Is there ever any little part of you that goes, I'd actually quite like Australia to win?
2: Not even one hair.
1: Wow!
2: Mate, I was privileged enough to play for the greatest team on the planet, and they will always be my number one team as well. So, no, I hope they crush them. I hope it's 50 points. I hope it's an absolute down trail.
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0: You're listening to Radio Hauraki. It is Dilly here in the studio right up until the All Blacks kick off, which is not too far away. So you better believe that we're going to be playing some hype-up music to get us fizzed up for that first Bledisloe test. So I'm going to kick things off with some Queens of the Stone Age, but you let me know what songs you want to hear on 3483, and I'll do my best to slot them in where I can.
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2: Beck and Ruta filling in for Jerry and Manaya, who are currently in Sydney, Australia. Roosters beating the Knights. We've managed to get Jerry on the line.
3: Morning team, how are we?
2: We're good. How was last night?
3: Well, last night didn't really finish. So last night sort of bled into this morning.
2: Oh, it sounds like you guys celebrated well into the morning.
3: Did we ever? Too much celebration, I think, for this weekend, to be honest.
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3: In sport, Taranaki has blitzed North Harbour 50 points to 31 at North Harbour Stadium in Albany in their NPC quarterfinal. Bulls captain Bradley Slater scored a hat-trick. Wellington Pride beat the Northland Cody 39-15 to win the Farah Palmer Cup Championship final. To Bathurst, and the final chance for most of the supercars field to fine-tune their approach to tomorrow's great race. The number 7 Ford of James Golding and Richie Stanaway set the best time with 2:05.2. The top 10 shootout from Mount Panorama starts at 7:05, with Matthew Payne the only New Zealand driver involved. Liam Lawson starts from 8th in tonight's Formula One sprint in Singapore. That's at 10 o'clock. That's sport. I'm Joe Gilfillan.
2: Pulling bangers out of thin air since forever.

It's Linkin Park, it's New Divide here on Radio Hauraki, and the countdown is officially on for the first test of the Bledisloe Cup Series against Australia. So I'm sure a lot of you will be heading down to Eden Park now as we speak. And for all of those that can't make it to the game, of course, we're going to be broadcasting it live and free here on Radio Hauraki and iHeartRadio. Courtesy of the ACC team, we'll have G Lane and Matt Ward doing the commentary from Eden Park as well. And of course, it'll be happening from 7 o'clock onwards. So let's get in some music, shall we? Got some Soundgarden here for you on Hauraki.

Now, I got told once that the bridge there, Dave Grohl sung in one breath as well as the scream, and I've always wondered if that was true or not. That was the Foo Fighters' Monkey Wrench here on Radio Hauraki. And I've still got a couple of $50 Reburger vouchers in my hot little hand to give away this afternoon. So if you fancy getting your lips around some handcrafted burgers, loaded fries, and gourmet eats, that'll change the game. Just text us Reburger on 3483 and I'll get you in the draw for some. Chili's here on

0: He'll be coming to the country next year for Electric Avenue in Christchurch, so fingers crossed we get a couple of sideshows. It's Kasabian with Club Foot here on Radio Hauraki. Now, we've got the rugby not too far away, but if you're a motorsport fan, we've also got the top 10 shootout for Bathurst not too far away as well. That'll be getting underway just after 7 o'clock our time. And with Bathurst on this weekend, Jeremy and I on the Hauraki Breakfast, they thought, well, who better to have a chat to than four-time Bathurst winner Greg Murphy? And they started things off by asking him, what's your favourite corner around Mount Panorama?
1: Oh, that's not an easy question. There's pieces of the track where, you know, one corner leads to another, and if they weren't linked that way, it wouldn't be what it is. The top of the mountain is something to behold. Like, you know, from really where you come out of the cutting, which is second gear, and you're climbing, like how steep it is, you cannot reference it off television. You've got to actually stand there in the corner, you know, with your own two feet and look at it with your own two eyes to get a real proper reference of how steep it is and how, you know, how much the climb just ascends and so quickly. You know, from there to basically Forest Elbow is some of the most frightening, most exhilarating adrenaline rush pieces of track you'll find anywhere in the world. But once you're in a race car and you've got a flow going, the satisfaction is just incredible. Then you're going through the kink at the chase there at, you know, 290 odd kilometres an hour, and then you clamber onto the brake pedal and slow it down to 100 odd kilometres an hour. I mean, it's just dancing with bloody disaster the whole time, which is great.
2: I felt like I was in the cockpit while you just there.
0: I was loving that. If you wanted to hear that full interview, we've got it uploaded as a separate podcast. 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And if you're a Bathurst fan, make sure you join me, a couple of the ACC and Hauraki crew. We're going to be hosting a Bathurst watch-along over on the Alternative Commentary Collective's YouTube channel from 1:30 tomorrow.
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0: You're listening to Radio Hauraki, and that is all from Big Dilly for another weekend. I'm now going to pass the reins over to G Lane and Matt Ward from the ACC, who are going to bring you the first game against Australia for the Bledisloe Cup live from Eden Park. So up the All Blacks, and I'll catch you next week. Hooroo.
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2: 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We've got the fella straight out of West Auckland, Blind Spot.
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2: Have joined us in the studio. 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
6: The first time I came across you guys was I was hitchhiking from Levin. I just moved back from Australia. 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
4: Sorry about that.
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0: Good evening, New Zealand, and welcome along to live coverage of the All Blacks versus Australia live from the Export Beer Garden Studios here at Eden Park. And it's the first Bledisloe match of the series. Well, there's only two matches. This is the first one. Next one's next week, Matt Lord.
1: Yeah, wow, very exciting stuff. Very exciting to be here at Control the Media Stadium. I call that because we are right sidled up right next to the Eden Park corporate box, which is hosted by CEO Nick.

0: Fun fact at you as well, G-Lane. I believe that we are on an 11-game winning streak against the Wallabies. Last time we lost to them was Dave Rennie, the coach of the Wallabies, and we are also on a no-beers streak from the Eden Park corporate box. I know we've tried multiple times. I know Matt Heath spends a lot of time in that corporate box, including today, and still haven't managed to get any out from it.
1: Yeah, I believe you've created a sign, though, Matt Ward, right next to it. There's glass separating us with the Eden Park boss.
0: There was a security breach already. Unfortunately, about 15 minutes ago, we managed to smuggle 6 to 8 beers into the broadcast box here at Eden Park, and what can only be described as a 10-year-old security guard told us that we have to throw them out, to which we said we shan't be throwing them out. We'll be drilling them. And anyone who listens to the ACC or knows of the ACC would know that's a terrible idea. So I've created a sign saying, bring us a beer for our vote.
1: Yeah, okay.
0: I'm that fickle. I'm going to hold it up in the glass.
1: I've seen Paul Goldsmith in there. He'll need your vote. Yeah. I've seen a few others. They'll need your vote. But we're happy to sway either way as the pre-match entertainment gets underway here at Eden Park. Thanks for joining us on iHeartRadio and on Radio Hauraki on this Saturday night. 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And, of course, Max Raft, premium insulated concrete slabs for a warmer home. And the Australians come into this match with a bit of BDC, Matt Ward, tipping over the world champions, B-team, over there in Australia with 11 men.
0: 11 players, no less. I was just about to touch on that. That's pretty impressive stuff. To be fair, it was a B team from the Springboks, but, you know, the All Blacks already with a slight FU with just an All Blacks logo in the middle of the field. Wallabies can go F themselves, clearly. But some sort of high school boys choir.
1: They're about to get into it. Hey, I'm loving the team tonight, Matt Ward. The loose forward trio of Tupu Vai'i, the Mahi Monster, Peter, the first five, Ida Lakai, and Wallace Side Titty were on the bench. Shannon Frizzell and Nazi Bavaria, Anton Segner. That is a fairly intimidating back three on that scrum. And, of course, the return of Dog Roll. Scott Barrett back in the team.
0: Yeah, how long are we going to get Dog Roll for? He's played about 80 minutes for Taranaki in the past year. And he's probably got a good 40 in him if he doesn't get recarded.
1: I think Tupu Vai'i, the Mahi Monster, will go into lock, and Shannon Frizzell, Frizzle Medizzle, will come on the blindside flank for New Zealand. Damien McKenzie, the Smiling Hyena, at 10. He'll get a start due to Richie Moe blowing out a calf earlier in the week. Leroy Carter, Bumfa Carter, at 11. The Udon Noodle, the Geordie Barrett at 12. Always blow on the Quintu Pia at 13. Goodwill Jordan on the right wing, and Slippery Barrett, Bowden Barrett, finally gets a start for the All Blacks this season.
0: Yeah, well, only talk about two first fives being out with injury for old Slippery Barrett to get back into the starting 15, which is great to see. And the big question is, are there going to be 45 cans of beer poured into the Bledisloe Cup this evening to be consumed responsibly by the All Blacks, or does the fortress tumble?
1: Well, thing is, Matt Ward, isn't it always on the line? So if the All Blacks win it tonight, fine. But if Australia win it next weekend in Sydney, they've got it. It's not like a series one-all situation.
0: I thought to win it, you have to win both.
1: Do you have to win both?
0: I think so.
1: It's not a winner-takes-all in either. So they will actually celebrate tonight.
0: No, because that's why they added the third test to make it a three-game series.
1: Is it three games? Only two?
0: No, I know, we're back to two games. It's very confusing.
1: I'm confused already. Is the Australians?
0: That's why everyone loves the Wires.
1: The Australians make their way out onto Eden Park to a very subdued crowd. You wouldn't be able to even tell. The only person I can see with any sort of Australian memorabilia on is Isaac Salicelli at the back of the box here with a Wallabies beanie and a Parramatta Eels jersey on. He got dangerously confused about which box he was supposed to be, and he was one floor below in the corporate hospitality. He emptied the entire lolly jar before he worked out that he was not in the right box. As you can see, Isaac, there is no catering in here. Zero catering here at the Export Beer Garden Studios.
0: I tell you what, the beers taste better when you smuggle them in. That's for damn sure.
1: They certainly do. As the All Blacks make their way out onto Eden Park in the dark for this first Bledisloe match. Led by Cody's 8%.
0: I do love your TAB game day. Good punt here, G-Lane. That is very smart thinking. First try scorer, Cody Taylor,
1: at

0: six backs
1: in either half.
0: Oh, in either half. So I beg your pardon. I should read these properly. But very smart, because he is, of course, captain this evening. So he will decide if he wants to score the first try, which I know he loves to get into a bit of a human centipede situation.
1: Yeah, well, yeah, he won't go for the points, will he? He'll go for the corner.
0: Certainly.
1: And form the human centipede. The teams line up on the field for the anthems before we get this match underway. Sold out Eden Park. They put the sold out sign up last night.
0: Feel free to give us a text on 3236.
1: And what a theme we're going to go for, Matt Wood?
0: Well, I was thinking potentially a Australian animals that can kill you.
1: Oh, yeah. Okay.
0: So sort of a Brody Redtail lick.
1: Yep.
0: Ethan Deathadder.
1: This is performed by the St. Paul's College Choir. The anthems. I must admit, they've got a magnificent rugby league team, the St. Paul's College. Not a bad first 15 either.
0: I was going to say, the irony that they're singing at the rugby union.
1: Well, they play both. It's,
0: play both ways.
1: One in the morning, one in the afternoon. Is it just me, or does the Australian jersey get kind of... Is it Australian gold? Is it orange?
0: Is it yellow? Oh, it's yellow to me, isn't it?
1: Is it orange? More orange to me.

0: as we hold up the sign to the Eden Park corporate box to bring us beers for your vote. Unfortunately, it's Matt Heath sitting there drilling a hot dog.
1: Oh, look at him. Disgusting.
0: He could not be less interested in bringing us beers.
1: He disgusts me. Everything about him disgusts me.
0: Absolute scumbag.

0: Man, he's pretending to sing the first version.
1: He's holding his hot dog up to his heart.
0: Now he's singing.
1: Doesn't know the words, so he's taking it right.
0: Yeah, no, he knows this one. He knows this one. You know that one. Just a bit too slow for me this
1: year. Yes.
0: A little bit too slow.
1: Speed it up, lads.
0: The St. Paul's College Choir could just maybe half a beat more.
1: Probably the wrong time to bring it up. A real shitter of a national anthem, eh?
0: Terrible time to bring it up, Matt Ward.
1: Imagine listening to this in the trenches in Gallipoli.

0: tonight. I'm one of the anthems here at Eden Park. Thanks for joining us for live coverage of the All Blacks versus the Wallabies with the Alternative Commentary Collective on iHeartRadio and on Radio Hauraki throughout New Zealand. Thanks for joining us on this Saturday night as the Australian team line up on the 10-metre line to face the Haka.
1: Surely,
0: which will be led
1: surely
0: again by Cody's 8%.
1: Surely, Kapa Opongo.
0: Surely, you'd think so. And I'm always disappointed in Sky Sport create a human barrier between the Haka and the opposition so they can't charge each other. That's going to be Cody's 8% at the front of the Haka, and it's going to be led by Rico Wanagoe Ioane.

0: picked it, Matt. The teams now, the Australian team will now just fart around for a few more minutes, try and take some steam out of the haka. They'll slowly take their humiliating tracksuits off, do a bit of a warm-up, a jump around, get in the huddle, do anything possible to wait for the adrenaline to leave the All Blacks' body.
1: Well, I think the All Blacks want the adrenaline to leave their body just as fast, don't they? So they can settle into the game. Hard to say, but give us a text, 3236, already a few... coming in for the theme of Australian animals that can kill you. Bowden bull shark, grizzly dag. Are grizzlies native to Australia?
0: Oh, we can open it up. We can open it up to any animal that can kill you.
1: But
0: Australia basically just has the most.
1: That's so, not bad. Wyatt saltwater crocket.
0: Nice, I like it.
1: Piriana weepu.
0: Okay.
1: Dalton porcupine elite. I'm not sure if a porcupine can kill you, but 3236, keep those filtering through.
0: Radio, we're about to get things underway. Australia will kick off here at Eden Park for this first Bledisloe Test match. A two-match series, the return test next week in Sydney. All Blacks having had a three-week break from their South African tour. Struck down by a number of injuries, particularly in the number 10.
1: Staring down the barrel of four losses, I think for the first time since the late 90s.
0: The countdown is on. And the Wallabies kick off. That's taken down by Dog Roll with his first touch of the pill in a number of months for the All Blacks. Roygaard has it, looking for runners, finds his skipper, and Cody's 8%. Still a couple of metres inside their own 22, 15 metres in from the right hand touch. The box kick goes up from Camroids. Chasing after it is McKenzie, batted back by McKenzie, but knocked forward by the All Blacks. So it's going to be a Wallabies scrum. Couple of metres inside the All Blacks 10 metre line, 15 metres in from the left hand touch.
1: First time we've had three Barretts on the field for a while, G Lane. I think it was one batting it back to another who then knocked it on.
0: So suddenly, is there more technical issues here? The ref's asking for some tape from one of the physios. So
1: we're starting to get little too much continuity there. So luckily, 52 seconds into the game, we could stop just have a chat about something.
0: Good attacking opportunity here for the Wallabies. Scrum just inside the All Black 10 metre line. 15 metres in from the left hand touch. Big open side to work with. Ryan Lonergan, Wallabies halfback, young upstart. I wonder if there's any relation to Dean Lonergan, who's in the box next door. As Ryan Lonergan feeds the scrum, running hard and straight from the back is Soi Ely. Good momentum here for the Wallabies as Big Harry Wilson takes it into contact. Centre field could go left or right. 5 metres outside the All Black 22. Lonergan again looking for runners. The workaround, they spin it now. Out wide it goes to Len Ikitau. Lonergan has it again, looking for runners, finds it in Salakoa Loto. Wallabies, good phase of play here for them. They go down the blind side, still a couple of metres outside the All Black 22. Good defence from the All Blacks. They spin it now. Payanga Amosa. Lonergan. Now they spin it centre field. The crossfield kick here. Looking for the centre. Isaac Henry. Taken in a good tackle by McKenzie. They're in the All Black 22 now. Running it straight is Harry Wilson. They switch back to the blind side. Isaac Henry gets bundled into touch. Good defence from the All Blacks, but back for a penalty.
1: Someone sexy and saying, stop talking over national anthems. Grr, have respect. Well, you may have missed the part where a security guard who was 10 years old came in and told us to drill 10 beers in about 2 minutes. So pretty much all bets are off at the moment with this commentary.
0: Yeah, look, I don't know if you've listened to this commentary before, but I don't think there's many anthems we haven't talked through. We talked through the Aussie anthem, so we had to talk through the Kiwi anthem out of respect.
1: Pretty boring.
0: Listen.
1: We're going to keep things even-keeled, you know?
0: Look, if you want to hear the anthem, just put it on Spotify. Stand in front of the mirror and do it yourself.
1: Too right. We've got a bit of a theme going on, animals that can kill you, on 3236, Quintu Spider, Anton Leonard Brown Snake, and someone said Aaron Patterson is the most deadly Aussie.
0: They've given up the 3 points. The Australians have kicked it into the corner. Ben Donaldson kicks it into the corner. They've got a 6-metre line out. Right hand touch. Payanga Amosa has the ball. Will they form the human centipede? They go to the front. They form the human centipede. The Australians, they're up over the 5-metre. Couple of metres to go. McCraktay takes it down. Lonergan looking for runners. Finds it in Valentini. Valentini knocks it on, but they'll come back for the penalty.
1: Do we know who this referee is? Probably something I should have researched before doing this commentary, but don't recognise him, to be honest.
0: Penalty advantage to Australia from the line out. They've got a penalty 5 metres out again. Ben Donaldson will kick it into the corner. And again, they'll have a 5-metre line out. The Australians' right-hand touch. 4 minutes gone. It's nil all here at Eden Park. Thanks for joining us on iHeartRadio and on Radio Hauraki for the Alternative Commentary Collective's coverage with myself, G Lane, and Matt Ward. As they go to the middle this time through Jeremy Williams, they drive it up, driving it to the line, cramming across field, Australia, held in the back. Still a couple of metres out. Lonergan has a go himself.
2: Tackle move.
0: Someone finally plugs in something in our console, which should have been done ages. They go to the line.
2: Short and away.
0: And I'll come back for another. That's a knock-on, is it? And the All Blacks escape that.
1: There's a lot going on there. Didn't quite see what happened, but looks like there was a knock-on from the Aussies, so a bit of pressure.
0: Getting way too distracted by someone actually plugging something into our console that should have been plugged in probably 12 hours ago.
2: Okay, let's go, fellas.
1: Oh, there we go. We can hear the ref.
0: Yeah, that's what I mean.
1: Les Kiss.
0: Who would have thought?
1: Les Kiss, the best search terms. As we hold up our sign saying, bring us beers for our vote.
2: 5 seconds.
0: So 5 metre scrum to the All Blacks. Good defence. Just under 6 minutes gone. It's still nil all.
2: Set.
0: Cam Roygaard. Feed the loose head scrum. It goes blind. Itay will kick it himself for Cam Roygaard. That's a good touch finder from Cam Roygaard. He takes play. A good 35 metres upfield. Take the pressure off the All Blacks.
1: I feel like it's only the second time we've touched the ball, maybe, in the first 6 minutes.
2: Okay, in form.
1: Someone texts it in saying, did Heath bring the boys some beers? Hard no. It's a hard no.
0: His nose is so far up.
2: Harry.
0: Anyone else's eyes.
2: In form, please. Sorry.
0: Is Sean Johnson's in the box even? Treacherous from him.
1: Dean Lomick, it's a quite the eclectic range of people.
0: Harry Wilson takes this down in the line out and drives it up. Held in the back by Payanga Amosa. Penalty advantage to Australia. 7 minutes gone, nil all still here at Eden Park. Lonergan now spins it centre field. Oh, flicked on beautifully. They've got numbers out to the left, Australia, the big dummy. They're going to score, and it's going to be Tom Wright. And the Dingoes score first here at Eden Park. It was a little tap on centre field that created the overlap. And Tom Wright scores. It's 5-0.
1: I'm going to stop being a completely biased All Blacks fan for one moment, take that head off and just say that was an outstanding move. I feel like they didn't quite nail it. There's just a bit of a tap on there. And jeez, how was that dummy? Sold it to the entire All Blacks team. Wowee. Whose butthole is puckering the most?
0: That little...
1: Dave Rennie or Nick Sautner?
0: That was... Was that Len Ikitau who did that little tap on?
1: That's better to watch than Les Kiss.
0: Yeah.
1: I'll take that back.
0: Lonergan with the conversion, 15 metres in from touch. Slots it over comfortably. And the Wallabies are ahead, 7-0 here at Eden Park.
1: All right, well then,
0: 8 minutes gone.
1: Cooks our first half TAB game day. Good punt, which is Cody Taylor, first try scorer. But either half, so second half, hopefully the All Blacks actually get the ball and can score a try.
0: Yeah, they haven't had a lot of pill. But the All Blacks kick off now. Wallabies let this bounce and it's going to go dead. What does that mean?
1: I was going to say, what's the rule there?
0: Oh, it's going to go all the way back to halfway.
1: Actually, no, I watched this last night on the Taniwha versus Tasman game, and it's a scrum to the Wallabies, I believe.
0: It is. A scrum to the Wallabies on halfway. I thought it was an unusual option to let that bounce, but in the end, it worked out for Australia as it kicked on and went dead. And now they have another attacking opportunity right on the middle of halfway. They can go left or right. They're ahead by 7 points to nil. 9 minutes gone. Three, two, three, six. If you want to get in touch with us.
1: Yeah, animals that can kill you. Someone said that dingo stole my Barrett. Okay. Rico Porcupiney. Scott Barracuda. Anton Leonard Brown Snake.
2: Okay, let's go.
0: Right, Jesus, scrum's taking an age to put down. Where's the scrum shot clock?
1: And the most deadly animal in Australia, someone just texted in saying Erin Patterson.
0: She's getting a lot.
1: She is getting a lot. Not really fitting with the theme, but hard to argue.
0: That's a mean Beef Wellington. So,
1: there you go, possession 90% to...
0: Lonergan feeds the scrum right in the centre field. They can go left or right, they switch it right. Little kick from Donaldson, and it goes out on the full. That's a waste from Ben Donaldson. What was he thinking? They've had all the possession and decide to kick it away, and then he kicks it out on the full, and the All Blacks will have a line out on halfway. Left-hand touch.
1: It's kind of a game of who can shit the bed the most at the moment.
2: No, outside. Outside. On the line, All Blacks. Don't move.
0: So... Cody's 8%. Oh, it gets stolen by Australia. Now they've got it back. Everything's coming up golden for Australia as now they spin it. Out wide. Oh, big tackle on Tom Wright on the 10-metre line. And the counter ruck is almost successful for the All Blacks, but the Wallabies still have it on the 10-metre line. 11 minutes gone. 7-0 to Australia. Try to Tom Wright. Converted by Lonergan, who will hit the box kick now. The box kick will come down on the 10-metre line. Bar beautifully taken down by Will Jordan. Cambroids. Dog roll. Dog roll at first receiver. Over the ball are the Australians. It's like a penalty to me, but okay, says play on. Cambroids digging in for it. Spins it up to Tupuva'i, the Mahi monster. Makes it over a couple of metres. Lays it back for Cambroids. Cambroids looking for some more runners. Fletcher Newell, the Canterbury clone, gets caught in behind the advantage line. Lays it back. 10 metres out from their own 22. 15 metres in from the right-hand touch. Cambroids will hit the box kick. Looking for Jordan. Jordan chasing this.
1: Oh.
0: Up goes Udon Noodle. Johnny Barrett brings it down. Quick ball for the All Blacks. Lord. McKenzie into the line. McKenzie to the 22. Oh, Mackenzie Lackey! Peter Lackey! Peter, the first 5 metre scores, but put it down to the smiling hyena, Damien Mackenzie.
1: Oh, there you go. 12 minutes is all it took to see some fire All Blacks energy there. Holy hell, that was cracking. From go to woe, little boxy. Udon Noodle regathered, got it off to the smiling hyena, and a cracking try from end to end there, G Lane. That's going to put a bit of lead in the pencil of everyone in New Zealand to see that when they do actually get the ball, they're not bad.
0: Yeah, if that doesn't get you hard, I don't know what will. The All Blacks have had no ball in the first 12 minutes of this match. The first time they've had the pill, and they opened up Australia like a can of worms.
1: So there'd be a slight release in the sphincter of Dave Rennie and Nick Sortner, I'd say.
0: Mackenzie puts it over the diddle. And it's 7-all here at Eden Park. 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And, of course, our mates at Max Raft, premium insulated concrete slabs for a warmer home. 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Radio Hauraki, Saturday night, as Donaldson gets things back underway. Taken down by Barrett. Quickly gets it off Barrett to Camroids, to Side Titty, up to Peter Lackey, the try scorer. Camroids, a little bit of confidence here now, building for the All Blacks as they look to spin this out of there. 22, big tackle on Barrett.
2: Don't hold him.
0: Geordie
2: Don't
0: Barrett.
2: Hold him.
0: They're a metre inside their 22. Now it's a bit slower for Camroids. Camroids finds Side Titty. Side Titty to the line, gets over the advantage line to Side Titty. Just out of the 22, so they can't kick this. As it goes up to Jordan, the work around to Mackenzie. Big putt-out pass to Boomfa. Leroy Carter.
2: Left out. Play.
0: Oh, they almost steal it, the Aussies. Almost nick it. Camroids has no option. That's to take it into contact. Gets it up to Dogroll. Just about pinched it, the Aussies there. All Blacks though struggling to get out of their 22. And Camroids will hit the box down the left-hand touch. It'll come down on the 10-metre line. And Side Titty goes up and taken down by Cody's 8%. Camroids has it on the 10-metre line. Mackenzie to Will Jordan. Steps Will Jordan. Runs straight into
2: tackle,
0: the shoulders
2: release
0: of Harry Wilson.
1: Some big bastard.
0: Royds gives it up to Dogroll. Work around with Mackenzie. Mackenzie to the line. Short ball to Side Titty. Side Titty over the 10.
1: Oh,
0: Side Titty, but it's scooped up by Tupuvai. Given to Camroids. Camroids into the 22. Oh, champagne footy. Quick ball for Tupuvai. The Mahi Monster has a go himself. 7 metres out. Boom for picks and goes. They're 5 metres out, the All Blacks. Side Titty. All Blacks 2 metres out. Barrett has it. Gives it up to Mackenzie. Runs it straight in, but he hasn't got support. Royd. Camroids. Camroids up to Tupuvai. Tupuvai, the Mahi Monster, scores. Wow. Red hot.
1: Here we go. Now that they get the ball. Jeez, that was good to watch. That initial break, I feel like there was a ball to Geordie Barrett where he probably could have scored a few phases earlier, but shit, that's good to watch, isn't it? Satiti. Side Titty, but Jesus, it's great to watch when it kind of looks like lunchtime rugby. Last try wins.
0: Yeah, well, he just gets over there. Tupuvai, the Mahi Monster. Everyone's comfortable with it.
1: You know, everyone's feeling confident with the left wingers picking it going.
0: Mackenzie, very similar position to the last one. 15 metres in from their left-hand touch. All Blacks ahead, 12-7, kick to come. 16 and a half minutes gone. And over it goes. 14 points to 7. The All Blacks ahead.
1: Well, you wouldn't think that Mackenzie, the smiling hyena, was theoretically the third string, first five. Jesus, splitting them in half like Moses in the Red Sea at the moment.
0: So, geez, what a barnstorming first 17 minutes. 14 points to 7, All Blacks ahead. Side Titty takes the kickoff. Has Jinx and Jives. Gets over the 22. Lays it back for Royds. Cam Royds takes a run himself. Has it up to McKenzie. McKenzie up to Barrett. No. Geordie Barrett. Lays it back again for Royds. Royds looking for runners. Finds it in Dogroll. Dogroll. Scott Barrett. Makes it out of the 22. So they're going to have to go for the box kick again. For Jordan, this one's not a great one. It goes straight up in the air and taken down.
2: Tackle.
0: Expertly there by Soili for Australia, and they've got it back, Australia. Alatoa takes it up. Lonergan. Lonergan up to right. Big wide cutout pass. Bounce pass up to Jorgensen. Jorgensen fires it back in field to Ikitau.
2: Tackle, release.
0: Ikitau on the All Black 10-metre line. Lays it back for Lonergan. Lonergan looking for runners. Finds it in Brandon. Paianga Mosa. And the All Blacks have turned it over. The turnover penalty from Peter Luckey. Peter, the first 5-metre. He scored the first try for the All Blacks. Gets the turnover.
1: Man's a machine. 3-2-3-6. Keep those texts coming in. Animals that can kill you. Cody Tapeworm.
0: Beer's delivered.
1: Oh, it looks like a
0: beer has been delivered.
1: A beer has officially been delivered from the Eden Park corporate box. Was it Matt Heath?
0: Andrew Dickens.
1: Andrew Dickens. There
0: so
1: you
0: not
1: go.
0: Even Matt Heath, but Andrew Dickens has bought us ZB Philip.
1: Well, his counting's terrible because there's four of us in the commentary box, but nonetheless, we're back underway, but the beer is a huge result.
0: Playback underway.
1: Is he coming back with three more?
0: Australia. Yeah, he only had one. How did he get in here?
2: Okay, now use it.
0: Australia have it. A metre outside their own 22. 10 metres in from the right-hand touch. Lonergan shaping for the box kick for Jorgensen to get after. It's going to come down on halfway. Taken down. Oh, big hit on McKenzie, but he lays it back beautifully for Leroy Carter, who finds Jordan centre field. Jordan slices through. Big cutout pass on the boot of always blow on the Quintu Fire. But go back to side titty being held back.
1: Holy heck of a Hail Mary there from Will Jordan.
0: Well, if you look at the replay, he had side titty on the support. He got a bit of a jersey yank, which I think that's what they're having a chat about. But it's going to be a Wallabies line out. 6 metres out from their own line. Left-hand touch. Short line out for the Wallabies. Four in it.
2: Yeah, don't move. All Blacks. Next one's a
0: 14 points to 7. 20 minutes gone here at Eden Park. All Blacks conceded a try early and then went bang, bang. Defensive line out here. Brandon Paianga Mosa. Goes to the middle. Finds his target. Jeremy Williams. Back it goes to back it. Centre field. Lonergan has it again. Got over the advantage line. He's going to hit the box again this time. This time he makes sure of it and it goes into touch on just before their own 10-metre line.
1: 3-2-3-6. Give us a text. Got a few people writing into us, sending into us about animals that can kill you. Australia base for extra points. Cody Tapeworm.
0: Can kill you? I don't know.
1: I'm sure. Mosquito Bite.
0: Josh Lord takes this down at the front, and now they spin it centre field. Wallace side titty. Roygaard has it. McKenzie up to Jordan. Will Jordan. Oh, another big tackle by Harry Wilson on Jordan. Goes backwards a little bit. They've got it. A couple of metres outside of the Wallabies 10-metre line is Fletcher Newell, the Canterbury clone. Finds himself at the back line. Jordan. Jordan steps. Again, gets to the 10-metre line. A bit isolated, though. And the Australians are over the ball, and they'll get the turnover penalty.
2: Same as over there.
1: Joseph Parker's turned up at the Eden Park box now.
0: Ah, that who it was.
1: Do you reckon he can get us some beers?
0: Wonder who that pussy was.
2: Same as over there. Holding on.
1: That was G Lane that said that, just for the record. His thoughts and only his thoughts. I'd like to say a big hello to Joseph Parker, his family. Anyone associated with him who may or may not.
0: Oh, it's in jest, Matt Ward. It's in jest. As the Wallabies have a line out on the All Black 10 metre line. Left hand touch, 14 points to 7, the All Blacks ahead. 18 minutes left in the first half. They go to the back of the line out, taken down, come through the line out's working well for Australia as they spin it centre field. Running it hard, oh, big tackle on Sohili, coming flying in off the left wing. As Valentini takes it into contact, Lonergan looking for runners, finds it in Salakai Aloto. Quick ball though, up to Ikitau, taken by the Mahi Monster. Quick ball for Lonergan, McCraikday takes it to the line, over the balls, Jordan, but he gets driven off it. Valentini with the big don't argue on Geordie Barrett, but he bounces back up, Geordie Barrett. Into their seventh phase.
2: No!
0: The Wallabies. Wow, the group now, they've got a penalty advantage as they find, as Tom Wright comes flying into the line. Here they come, the Wallabies. Kwanga Musa into the 22. Harry Wilson now, they go on the blind side. Up it goes to Jeremy Williams, they're 20 metres out. 15 metres in from the right hand touch. Kwanga Musa again, the hooker. Lonergan has it, goes back to the blind side. Right with a little chip kick through for Jorgensen, but it goes dead, but they'll come back for the penalty advantage.
1: Got to be honest, isn't it a lot more entertaining watching some flowing rugby than the boring as batshit Springbok tests?
0: Oh, so good.
1: Slowing things down, scrum resets.
0: Injuries.
1: Running rugby, how good.
0: Break foot. You know what a break foot is?
1: What's a break foot?
0: I don't know. I don't know what a break foot is.
1: Sounds like it can slow the game down.
0: So the penalty is right in front. And the Australians are going to take the points. It's pretty much throwable from there, about 5 metres out from the 22, right in the middle of the field. And they point to the sticks and they'll take the three.
1: Someone said a tapeworm kills twice as many people as a crocodile each year. I really? haven't had that fact verified, but probably don't care enough to either. Someone said Richard Lowe is a deadly animal for Aussies.
0: Mainly on Carozza's nose.
2: Scrum.
0: So the halfback, Ryan Lonergan, lining one up right in front. Oh, and he sprayed it to the left. Oh, shocker. That was right in front for the young halfback, Ryan Lonergan. Score remains 14 points to 7. 15 minutes left in the first half.
1: Someone asked Scott Barrett wearing white boots compared to pink ones. Everyone else, thoughts on white?
0: Oh, the quick 22 taken from the All Blacks. Always blow on the Quintu Pire, has it. Oh, looking to offload on the 10 metre line. Smart work from the All Blacks to speed this game up. Oh, Scucky from Tigroot. Oh, great hands too from Wallace Saitiri. As the pick and go from De Groot knocks it back. The All Blacks are playing some champagne footy. It's chaotic as Bodie Barrett eventually just straightens things up. But the around the back from Ethan De Groot has Saitiri muscles his way over. A good 10-metre run from Wallace Saitiri. And the box kick goes in from Royds. Down the left-hand touch. Bumfer's after it. Bumfer bats it back. Bumfer.
1: Oh,
0: Peter
1: yes.
0: Luckeye cleans it up. Great work from Peter Luckeye. Camroids. Dog roll. Just about dropped it. Royds has it. Gives it up to Barrett.
2: Move, tackler.
0: Couple of metres inside the 10-metre line. They go blindside. Ethan De Groot with the rudest haircut on the park. They keep hammering the blind. Geordie Barrett takes it into contact. Lays it back for Royds. Royds has it. Gives it up to Dog Roll. Dog Roll. Scott Barrett back in a black jersey. Royds up to Saitiri with the dummy. Takes it to the line. Quick ball for Royds again. Royds up to Tupuva'i. Tupuva'i takes it to the line again. Lays it back for Royds. Into their 10th phase now. Good hands in the back line. McKenzie with a little grubber. Easily taken care of though by Tom Wright at the back, and he's going to thump this into touch, Tom Wright. But the All Blacks, helter skelter.
1: Jesus, it's good to watch, isn't it? Holy. There's an air of confidence with the ABs, isn't there? Wouldn't have thought that 7-0 down, but to be fair, they'd had 2% of possession, but they do have their hands on the ball.
0: So the All Blacks will have a line out just outside the Wallabies 10-metre line. Left-hand touch. 13 minutes left of the first half. 14 points to 7. Tries to the Mahi Monster. And Peter Luckey for the All Blacks and Tom Wright for the Wallabies. This is taken down by
2: seven out.
0: Lord of the Flies, Josh Lord.
2: One stop.
0: Held in the back by Cody's 8%. Working slowly up to the 10-metre line. Royds has it. Royds. Peter Luck. Side titty, sorry. McKenzie. Straightening it is Barrett. Bodie Barrett. Geordie. Look, they go blindside. Is Geordie Barrett. Jenks back on the inside. A bit isolated though. Lays it back nicely. Scooped up by Always Blow on the Quintupaya.
2: Tackle out. Release.
0: Back it comes for Royds again. Some good possession here for the All Blacks. Short ball to Cody's 8% by McKenzie. Royds has it. Goes blind. Side titty. Steps. Drops the head. Gets over the advantage line. Slow ball though as Australians lying all over it. Penalty advantage to the All Blacks. Newell in the back line. Jordan Tupuvai gives it up to Royds. They continue. Jordan steps off the left, gets to the 22. Good run from him. They continue to pound the blind. Royds has a go himself. They'll come back for the penalty advantage. Pitcher Newell gets one to the mush.
1: Jesus, this is entertaining. Whoa. Rugby G Lane.
0: Jeez, it's like touch.
1: Great to watch.
0: Should we ban South Africa from playing?
1: I think we just banned
0: Test rugby because this is Test footy.
1: This is Test footy. This is beautiful. Running rugby, flinging it around. There's none of this. Like, what do? They do
3: preventing quick ball.
1: Line out jumps in the middle of the field to catch bloody free kicks and stupid shit like that.
0: So, All Blacks will have a penalty. They'll kick it into the corner. Into the right-hand corner. Score a 5-metre line out.
1: Scott Barrett wearing white boots. Virginal. Hasn't played for a while.
0: Yeah, it's true, actually. Maybe they didn't have his size because he's got size 14 feet. That's why he's called the dog roll.
2: All Blacks, all 10.
0: You know, that's because people with big feet have big dicks.
1: Yeah, no, you don't have to put a boot on a stick. Is that what you're going with that?
0: Middle of the line out, taken down by Lord. The workaround back inside to Cody Taylor. Gets taken in a big shot. Keeps hold of the ball though is Sy Titty. 5 metres out, centre field. Royds has it. Royds up to Jordan. Oh, Jordan drops it and they've knocked it on. Wasted opportunity for the All Blacks with 10 minutes left in the half. Head by 14 points to 7.
1: Should really be 21-7 up, shouldn't it?
0: Yeah, that was... Tell you what, did you see the Eastern De Groot behind the back pass in that back line move about 5 minutes ago?
1: They're playing with gay abandon, aren't they?
0: He's saying Ethan De Groot's gay.
1: If he was, he'd be a top. What was
0: okay, you're going to have Ethan coming after you.
1: Well, I mean, he certainly wouldn't be a bottom. That's all I'm saying.
0: Well, look, you've got dog roll after. I've got Joseph Parker.
1: I take Ethan De Groot after me over Joseph Parker, who seems to be off of the disabled toilet.
0: Well, there's a break here in play. Every single person in a Hovers vest is on the field delivering some sort of hydration vessel at the moment. So a bit of a break in play.
1: Do we have more red badge security present at Eden Park or diplomatic protection squad?
0: Yeah, well, that's...
1: It's hard to say because we are in election season, absolutely riddled with politicians.
3: Okay, let's go.
0: Rightio. Let's go with 10 minutes left in this first half. 14 points to 7 to the All Blacks. Thanks for joining us here on iHeartRadio and on Radio Hauraki throughout New Zealand. This is the Alternative Commentary Collective's coverage of this first Bledisloe Test match with myself, G Lane, and Matt Ward. And can the All Blacks put the foot on the koala throat, choke him out?
1: Fair question here. What's more likely, a Wallabies win or Matt Heath bringing some beers?
0: Oh,
1: could go with the Wallabies one.
0: He's not even paying for the beers. Ryan Lonergan kicks this into touch and just gains another 10 metres, but it's going to be a line out to the All Blacks, 5 metres inside the Wallabies 10 metre line, left hand touch.
4: What's that? What's he drinking, Joseph? Joseph Parker's coming. He's just fisted a whole handful of chips.
1: He's on the waters. He's got a dry mouth.
0: All Blacks have it, centre field. Up goes Fletcher Newell, the Canterbury clone. They've got the penalty advantage, All Blacks. A couple of metres outside the 22. Up it goes to Lord. The workaround with McKenzie into the liners. Always blow on the Quintupire. They continue to go down the blind side. Shortboard McKenzie taking in a big shot. Bounces back up again, though. Cam Royds looking for runners. Dog roll. Dog rolls there. Lays it back. Couple of metres inside the Wallabies 22. Lord goes down the blind side. Lord of the Flies. Cam Royds again. Side titty down the blind side. Muscles his way over the gain line. Lays it back for Royds. Still a penalty advantage to the All Blacks. Up it goes to off. Off the back fence was Tupuva'i, the Mahi monster. Makes another couple of metres. The pick and go from Always Blow on the Quintupire. 10 metres out. They'll come back for the penalty advantage. They were going nowhere, the All Blacks.
1: Corner, surely.
0: It's right in front. Pretty much 10 metres out from the post. Do they take the shot?
1: No, I think if you're Cody's 8%, surely you go for the corner. You want to get a try.
4: I think he's going to take the points.
0: He's taking the points. He's taking the points. So it's right in front. You could throw it over. With 7.5 minutes left of the first half.
1: Is that a limp dick option, G-Lane?
0: I think it's a sensible option. I think it's an option of a man who's got his head screwed on. Just take the points. Get out to make it a 10-point game.
1: Someone who's got a record to defend at Eden Park.
0: So McKenzie, it's right in front. And he takes two steps, bang. Kicks it over. And the All Blacks ahead by 10 points now. It's 17 points to 7. With 7 minutes remaining. Too many sevens, my life, in that sequence.
1: We can't forget the tail wags with these Wallabies. Apparently they can win games with 11 players.
0: So Ben Donaldson has the pill. They were all over the All Blacks in the first 5 minutes. That's taken down by Geordie Barrett. Fires it into side titty. Side titty then gives it off. A short ball from Peter Luckey. They're going to run it out of their own 22, the All Blacks. Camroids has it. Puts the box kick high and long. That's a good clearance kick from Camroids. Jeez, that's a good kick. Takes play into the Wallabies half. Absolutely smacked the crap out of that, Camroids.
1: Well, if the Wallabies can get another try before halftime, they're well in it. If the All Blacks can get another try before halftime, massive de-shrinker for the Aussies.
0: 6 minutes left, Matt Ward.
1: It's going to have to be a hell of a spray from Let's Kiss.
0: Everyone's favourite search term.
1: Let's Kiss spray.
3: Guys, you can't walk in like that, so what's the numbers? 5? Give them an opportunity.
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0: Make sure you're on the Wi-Fi.
1: At least go incognito mode.
0: Wallabies back of the line out. Finds Jeremy Williams. They lay it back. Centre field. Valentini. Supported well by McCraitday. Almost nicked by side titty. But quick ball here for the Wallabies. Taking it to the line. Oh, over there is Always Blow on the Quintupire. He's all over it. Quintupire. Oh, he's been penalised. Boo. Is given up to Paonga Mosa. Penalty advantage for the Wallabies. It looked like Always Blow on the Quintupire. Got that one. Big wide cutout pass. Covering though is Camroids. As two is the Mahi monster. Wallabies have it on halfway. On the right hand touch. Short ball to Harry Wilson. Gets over halfway. Lays it back for Lonergan. Lonergan thinks about going blind. Goes open. Numbers for the Wallabies. And they'll come back for the penalty advantage. It could have gone either way, that penalty, Matt Ward.
1: It certainly could have. But tell you what, to give credit where credit's due, this referee I've never seen before in my life, who I assume is Welsh based on the accent. A bit of flowing rugby, G-Lane. It's refreshing, isn't it?
0: Yeah, it is.
1: And you're up against rugby league and
0: netball.
1: Names of teams are being stolen. Thoughts on that? Chiefs munna? Losing some munna?
0: Oh,
1: I do enjoy the
0: But what about the...
4: Kansas City Chiefs.
1: Well, yeah, exactly. I think
4: the... What about the Exeter Chiefs?
1: Yeah. The NRL's response is basically go, shove it up your ass.
4: I can see where they're coming from, because Super Rugby is an Australasian brand. So you've got a, you've got your IP in both countries. I can understand that. There's a long line-out throw, almost stolen by the All Blacks, but they've knocked it on, and Australia have it. Looks like Nick Champion de Crispney is on, the most Australian name ever, as the Aussies, with 3.5 minutes left of this half, desperately want to score another try as they spin it wide through Saili. Saili juggles it in the air. They're just outside the All Black 22. Harry Wilson, the workaround. Whoa. Straightening it up is Donaldson. Back inside to Harry Wilson. Too easy. Scores under the post.
1: Straight through. That was too easy.
4: Wow. Talking about icing the moment. The Dingers. The Dingers there. Started with a half break from Joseph Saili. And then finished by Donaldson, finding the gap, dropping the hammer, and finding Harry Wilson back on the inside, who scores under the posts, and it's going to be 17-14.
1: Wow, Ewan, Cody's 8%, very smart, saying it's a sensible move, taking that three a couple of minutes ago, because it's going to very shortly be a three-point ball game.
4: So Lonigan from right in front. Not sure he's why he's trying to gobble the entire shot clock, but... Oh,
1: shanked the last kick, didn't
4: he? Yeah. Oh, jeez, he just about shanks that one too. Just on the left hand upright. So the yips a little bit for Ryan Lonigan. He kicks this one over. 3-point ball game, as you said, Matt Ward. 17 points to 14 with just 2 minutes left of this first half.
1: Well, they want to finish this half strong. Say Bodie's going to send this one deep.
3: Okay, all behind.
4: Jesus. There's an absolute sight in the crowd tonight. As the All Blacks get things back underway with Bodie Barrett kicking off high and long, straight down the throat of Salakaya Loto.
3: Okay, use that. Take
4: a big
3: back.
4: Number five. He's massive. There's Alalatoa.
3: Take him back.
4: First
3: use
4: receiver
3: it.
4: Lays it back. Human okay, centipede stop. Forms stop. As Lonigan goes for the box kick. Not a great one, as it almost goes straight up in the air. Bounces back though, uncomfortably for McKenzie. McKenzie though, dummies, gets out of trouble, but eventually gets caught by Valentini. 5 metres inside the All Blacks half. Back it goes to Saititi. Wallace Saititi's been busy this first half. His Saititi.
3: Use it.
4: Centre field, just inside their own half, the All Blacks, as Camroids hits the box kick again. Leroy Carter's miles away. They let it bounce, the Australians. Controversially, back it goes up to Donaldson. Donaldson fires at centre field. Saili steps, lays it back for Alan Alatoa. Up it goes again to Tom Wright. Saititi is on the scene. Just outside their 22, the Wallabies, with 30 seconds left on the clock. Are they going to gobble clock like cowards? Looks like they are. As they take it into contact through Brandon Paanga Musa. It's taken back into the 22. 15 seconds left. Oh, my God. I think.
1: Oh,
4: they're actually
1: gobbling clock. Oh, my God. In the first half.
4: This is some classic clock. Oh, almost backfired. As the All Blacks almost got a turnover penalty. But they're going to gobble clock into halftime. This is the biggest... clock gobbling disgrace you'll ever come across. You absolute cowards. No wonder you're wearing yellow. So the All Blacks go into the half with a 3-point lead, 17 points to 14. It's the most cowardly end to a half of rugby I've ever seen. Comes to a conclusion. And we'll be back in just a moment. Go grab yourself a Export Ultra. Go grab yourself a lasagna topper. We'll be back soon.
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0: Now, welcome back to Eden Park. It's half time here in this first Bledisloe match, All Blacks versus Australia, and the narrowest of margins. All Blacks ahead 17 points to 14. They were 17 points 7 ahead and looking quite comfortable. And the Australians, they scored just before half time a Harry Wilson try to bring it back to 17 points to 14. So just the one penalty separates the two teams. But Matt Ward, how good is Test rugby?
1: Yeah, you're not wrong, G-Lane. It is good to see some flowing rugby where you don't have a ref stopping it every now and then to go up to the TMO, or you're just not playing South Africa. And they love to slow the shit out of rugby as well. Turns out it can be very entertaining, as you said, 17-14. Tries to right, and then Peter Larkai, Dupo Vai. And then we almost got a third. We

0: Sid Harry Wilson got that try, 17-14. Luckily we took the points, otherwise it would be all tied up here at Eden Park. I think we haven't lost here. What's the bloody record? It's
1: 164 years.
0: A million years. Yeah. They burn down Eden Park if we lose here. So a lot on the line in the next 40 minutes, that's for sure. Currently 1-0 as well for the Bears from Eden Park. The nil being Matt Heath and the one being Andrew Dickens.
1: Yeah.
0: His colleague at Newstalk ZB, who brought in one bear. There were four of us, but not to nitpick. But, you know, that's why we've got four straws.
1: What does a commentary team need to do to get a beer around here?
0: Tell you what, it is feast or famine in this commentary box. We managed to smuggle about eight beers in, and then a very young security guard, 14-year-old, 14 knocks, came knocking and said we need to pour them out, to which we said we shan't be pouring them out, we'll be only pouring them into our gullets. And here we are.
1: He proceeded to watch us basically drill eight beers in the space of 30 seconds.
0: He, and G Lane's and he goes, you made us do this.
1: Kids these days, he looked shocked that we could do it. I mean, he should have been just giving us a standing ovation for knocking eight beers in 30 seconds.
0: I think he was in shock as well, because he basically told him to go F himself. And we'll be drilling these beers. So here we are, half time. It's all ahead of us. Someone in a sparkling dress is singing a song.
1: Is she even singing?
0: She's singing Beyonce, I think.
1: Right.
0: Okay. To the Navy band, which, it's good to see the Navy doing something, you know?
1: Oh, yeah, no, they've got a great band, the Navy. You've got to admit, they really give it something, the Navy band. But halftime entertainment well underway here at Eden Park. Thanks for joining us on iHeart and on Radio Hauraki. 17 points to 14 to the All Blacks. Two tries apiece, just the one penalty from Damien McKenzie separating the teams. And we'll be back with the second half here from Eden Park in just a moment. Don't go anywhere.
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badder than. Anyway, we see them, we a bang pan another one. Boss up 4-5 Nanko one Remington. Any boy, this ballot on them in a Kellington. Bad man, you know we vibes can done. Vibes can done, we kill a sound, wife a fun.

0: Well, welcome back to Eden Park, and welcome back to the Alternative Commentary Collective's coverage of this first Bledisloe match, live from the Export Beer Garden studio here at Eden Park. The score 17 points to 14, a three-point lead to the All Blacks, two tries apiece. Coverage tonight brought to you by Leader, the home of quick, easy, delicious food, including the legendary lasagna topper and the southern fried chicken topper,
1: man. Oh, love a topper. Tell you what, AB's a back out, ready to roll. Wallabies nowhere to be seen currently.
0: Yeah.
1: Much like half the corporate box next to us, it was like Noah's Ark G-Lane, seeing them come out of the disabled toilets two by two. Not sure why they were too worried about sharing a toilet, but nonetheless.
0: Well, it's about efficiencies, Matt Ward. It's about efficiencies.
1: And I think everyone's so excited for the second half.
0: You can go in there and two can urinate at once, have a bit of a sword fight.
1: Who doesn't love a sword fight?
0: Saves the queue for everyone else. It's smart thinking.
1: I don't know why they asked me if I had a note, though. That's all I'm confused about.
0: Just needed something to wipe with, that's all.
1: Yeah.
0: They did wipe themselves with $100 bills next door.
1: That's fair.
0: Anyway, Wallabies finally back out on the park. Les Kiss, after giving them a spray at halftime, Les Kiss, they're back out there. Odie Barrett has the ball in his hand, juggling it midfield, waiting for the second half to get underway. Of course, our game day good punt with the TAB is still all on. Cody Taylor, first try scorer in either half at $6. So we're still on here, Matt Ward.
1: Yeah, we can't be dealing in threes. So I think Cody Taylor, if he gets a penalty in Wallaby's half, should be plugging the corner for a human centipede. He'll be right at the back of that, and easy money.
0: So I think both teams are out too early because they're waiting for Sky to get back from ads before they get underway. But now they get underway. Barrett gets the second half underway. Kicks this off into the Wallabies 22, and they're going to run it out through Jorgensen. Yep. Jorgensen. Scucky pass out the back to Tom Wright. He puts the grubber kick into the 22. Foot race on. Back there is Barrett. Gets out of one McCrate Day tackle. Gets out of two tackles. Jeez, the All Blacks under pressure immediately.
2: Last feet.
0: Gee, what a play it from the kickoff from the Wallabies. And the All Blacks now fighting for their lives. 7 metres out from their own half, but they'll get a relieving penalty.
1: Tell you what, jeez, that must have been one of the all-time Les Kiss sprays at halftime.
0: Oh, bit of back chat as well. They've been marched another 10. Your cheeky loudmouth dingoes.
2: Just wait. Captain.
1: Cracking start down the
0: east,
1: down the right wing.
0: It's been all on. Oh, what's happening here? He's going to have a word. And is it Cody Taylor?
2: Shot me about 5 times, okay. Shot it offside, okay.
0: So Cody Taylor, has he been sent off?
1: No, I think he just knows he's going to have to throw the ball in. So he's making his way down the sideline.
0: Sorry, I was wondering.
1: I didn't know there was a thing until the ref called him over to have a chat because he's captain.
0: Yeah, he was wandering down the sideline past the benches. So the All Blacks have a line out. A metre outside their own 10-metre line, left-hand touch. They walk into the line. Cody's 8% has it.
2: Yeah, sure, Mark, you're on the line.
0: He's into groups all over the place. As we look to find the back of the line out, and does, and finds Dog Roll at the back. Peter Luckey plays halfback. Camroid at first receiver, up to Barrett. Barrett to McKenzie, got the numbers. Oh, good spot tackle on Bumfa there by the Aussies. McCrate Day over the ball, doesn't get the turnover. Dobro, McKenzie to Geordie Barrett. Big wide cutout pass to the Mahi Monster. Back inside, but he's into touch. It's Harry Wilson. Gives it a bit of gravy, gets an elbow in the face from Josh Lord. Suck on that, says Josh Lord.
1: Well, I think that that last pass might have been dubiously, dangerously forward from Geordie Barrett, but...
0: Oh, you put a foot in touch, but look at the afters here from Josh Lord. He comes over and just gives him the people's elbow, gives him the Richard Lowe. So the Aussies have a line out 2 metres inside the All Black half, right-hand touch. 17 points to 14. All Blacks ahead, two tries apiece. Thanks for joining us on iHeartRadio and on Radio Hauraki, the Alternative Commentary Collective's coverage. Myself, G Lane, and Matt Ward as the Aussies, the top of this line out, running into the back line at pace is Valentini. Quick ball. Up it goes to Angus Bell. Quick ball. They spin it deep. The crossfield kick here from Donaldson. Donaldson, oh, gets knocked down and picked up by Barrett. Barron puts the grubber kick through. Is there anyone home? Oh, it just goes into touch.
1: Go, Bowden.
0: Go, Bodie. Well, it's only 3 minutes gone in the second half, and it's a hell of a lot of action.
1: Running rugby, baby. Good to see.
0: It's Jorgensen, but he knocked that on, but picked up quickly and kicked. There's going to be a line out to Australia, 5 metres out from their own 22.
1: Got to be honest, first 3 minutes in the second half doesn't fill me with confidence, being perfectly frank with you, G Lane.
0: So, line out for the Wallabies. Ball in hand for Brandon Pangamosa.
3: Stay 2-7.
0: A little bit of jiggery pokery, a four-man line out. They go to the middle and they find Jeremy Williams. And that pace is Valentini. Jesus. Valentini through the line. Cuts through to halfway. Back inside to McCraitday. Over the 10-metre line. Quick ball for Lonergan. They've got numbers out to the left. Donaldson with the chip kick through for Jorgensen. Jorgensen back there as Barrett runs it into touch. But they'll have a line out 5 metres out.
1: There is some ropey D on the inside channels of the All Blacks at the moment.
0: Rob Valentini, Lee just sliced through, ran probably 40-50 metres before he got touched.
1: I think every try the Wallabies have scored so far has been straight up the guts.
0: So 5 metre line out for the Wallabies. Right hand touch, Brandon Pangamosa goes to the back, finds Harry Wilson. They form the human centipede, but they've been penalised for blocking the access. I'm not sure what that is.
1: I was going to say, I don't really understand how line-out penalties work, but geez, that's a lucky break for the All Blacks.
0: Yeah, they'll get a defensive penalty.
1: Cody Taylor hits the touchline again.
0: I think it's the first time I've noticed that he just wanders and just walks down the touchline out of the field of play.
1: I didn't know that was a thing.
0: So they're going to have a line out 5 metres outside their own 22. Left-hand touch, the All Blacks. They have a conference before they hit the line out. Someone needs to tell Cody Taylor.
1: No wonder he has to put his hand behind his ear and ask what the call is, because he's 20 metres away from the team.
0: Right, time off. We're going to have words here.
1: Thank God we're starting to get a bit too much entertaining, flowing rugby.
3: If you move again, I'm going to free kick you. You stay on my... No, I will deal with that if he closes. I don't want it too big. Is that clear?
0: Ooh.
3: Don't worry about that.
0: The skipper, he's been told they keep stepping over, so I step over. And he said, I'll control the line out. Don't step over or I'll free kick you. Four-man line out for the All Blacks. Goes to the front. Josh Lord takes it down. Peter Luckey at half back. Flicks it up to Saititi. Centre field. Saititi lays it back.
3: And use it
0: for Royds. Of course he's going to use it. Royds puts the box kick in. After it is Boomfa. It's going to come down on halfway. Taken down. Oh, big tackle on Donaldson, bone cruncher. And the penalty for the All Blacks as well. Jordy Barrett, suck on that, Ben Donaldson.
1: Here we go, G Lane. Plug it into the corner, human centipede. Cody's 8% at the tail. Scores a try. TRB game day, good punt. Done. Just predicted the next 2 minutes for us.
0: Jeez. Get a replay on that bone cruncher from Jordy Barrett on Ben Donaldson. It had it reminded me of the Richard Kahui tackle on Quade Cooper in the quarterfinal of the Rugby World Cup. That's what it looked like. It was a bone jarring. Not a great kick though.
1: Jeez, I'd do well to score a human centipede try from 25 metres out.
0: Yeah, the kick wasn't great from McKenzie. Only about a 10 metre gain. They're gonna have a line out 5 metres out from the 22, left-hand touch, the All Blacks. Replacements coming in, Josh Nasser on for the Wallabies, taken down by Josh Lord. Again, halfback played by Peter Luckey. Centre field, Boomfa comes into the line, gets tackled, and a big tackle centre field. McKenzie, quick ball, Quintupaya steps off the right, does always blow on the Quintupaya, gets over the advantage line, lays it back for Royds. Royds finds Fletcher Newell just outside this. The Wallabies 22. Saititi centre field. He's strong. Wallace Saititi muscles his way over. Cam Royds to Barrett. Barrett up to Boomfa. Good tackle on Boomfa by Jorgensen. They get it back though, the All Blacks. Saititi again. Getting through a mountain of work is Saititi. Royds, McKenzie. Dog roll centre field. Again, dog roll doing well. They switch it back to De Groot. Oh, De Groot drops his shoulder on Harry Wilson. Royce has it. Will Jordan, not much room to him, but he gets over the advantage line, crawls over it. Royce, Saititi again at first receiver. Valentini has him held up though. Lays it back for Royce. McCraitday trying to get in there. McKenzie to Barrett. Geordie Barrett to Bumfa. Bumfa gets through a half gap, but lays it back. Dog roll at first receiver. Good support from Fletcher Newell.
3: The ball is available.
0: Up to their 12th phase. Hammering away to Puvai. Geordie Barrett. Short, nice. Quick hands for Quinn Tupaia. And Will Jordan. Will Jordan.
1: No.
0: Oh, the intercept from the Aussies. They kick it into touch, but they got into the back line.
3: Okay.
0: And disrupted the last pass. Will Jordan, he probably could have done it himself.
1: Yeah, it does make you wonder if you watch the replay. Will Jordan tried to get it off the side today there, but unfortunately, surely he could have stepped inside there.
0: It was that goddamn Ryan Lonergan. He did well to get back on D, and he got absolutely bitched into the sideline.
1: Saititi just wasn't quite there.
0: The kick here, and Cameroids comes and cleans them up. But the All Blacks is not going to stop.
1: Well, is this where we can get our TAB game day good punt, G-Lane?
0: Ethan De Groot's coming off. And on comes George Chikabowwow. As Alan Alalatoa gets his head put back together.
1: Alan.
0: So, All Blacks are going to have a line out 7 metres out from the Wallabies line. Left-hand touch. Will we see the human centipede form?
3: Okay, let's go.
1: Surely this is it. Cody's 8% to dot down.
0: More changes coming for the Wallabies.
1: Jeez, former Wallabies do not age well, do they?
0: They go to the middle of the line out, taken down by Lord of the Flies. Good counter drive though from the Wallabies. They grab across field. Cody's 8% still has it. Going across. Dog Roll's undies are on show. Stripy little jockeys, you sexy beast, Dog Roll. In comes Leroy Carter. Still going though. Just short. A metre short was Cody's 8%. Oh, and a W and a try for Cam Royds. Cam Roygaard. There goes the punt, but who cares? Cam Roygaard scores another. All Blacks 22, Australia 14.
1: Took the words right out of my mouth. I think half the team joined in that rolling ball. And Cody's 8% came dangerously close, a couple of metres out from rewarding us with that good punt, but Cameroids with that cracking dummy really came through to deliver the goods. Just me, it was Fletcher Newell and chubby Andrew Webster.
0: Well,
1: just saw it.
0: Fletcher Newell is basically the clone of every Cantab possible put into one human. He's big, he's ginger, he's fair skin. He's a man of few words. There's McKenzie. Puts it over the middle from the sideline and extends it out to a 10-point lead again. It's 24-14 to the All Blacks here at Eden Park. 10 minutes gone in the second half. Thanks for your company here on iHeart and on Radio Hauraki. A short kickoff by the Wallabies, taken down by the Mahi Monster, Tupuvai. So backfires the short kickoff, and Wallace Saititi has it. Saititi goes blind.
3: And use it.
0: Cameroids hits the box kick. Jordan after it. It's going to come down on the Aussie 10 metre. Jordan competes for it, gets it back. He gets one over Jorgensen. Jordan plays halfback. McKenzie. Dog roll centre field. Oh, oh. Picked up by Saititi with one hand. The attempted rip from Alalatoa. Peter Luckeye with the short ball. Peter Luckeye makes a good 10 metres. Lays it back for Royds. Royds to Bodie Barrett. Up to always blow on the Quinn Tupaia. He's isolated though. Good work in the blowout from the All Blacks. Dog roll work around with McKenzie. Spot tackle on Peter Luckeye by Harry Wilson. Still have it. 10 metres out from the Wallabies 22. Geordie Barrett. Geordie Barrett just about gets through the line. Saitidi is there in support. McKenzie, short ball up to Cody's 8%. Cody's 8% into the 22. Okay. But he knocks it on. Oh, unfortunately, he knocks it on in the 22. Cody's 8%. Just when they had them stretched.
1: Interesting, the Mexican wave starts to roll out here at Eden Park, which is usually when people get bored. Which is bizarre, because you just scored a try, we're on the back, on the verge of scoring another one, but good to see Dog roll 50 minutes and counting so far, 52 even.
0: Your time up for Alan Alatoa.
1: Alan!
0: Replaced by Massimo De Lucis.
1: Surely G-Lane, 24-14. 12 minutes into the second half. The ABs just take control here.
0: A big scrum here for the Wallabies. 2 metres inside their 22. 15 metres in from their left-hand touch. They're behind by 10, 24-14. The All Blacks can put pressure on this scrum. Lonergan feeds it. Big scrum from the All Blacks. Starts going backwards, but they get it out quickly. Donaldson will kick it into touch like a coward. And the All Blacks will have a line out. Basically 10 metres out from the Wallabies 22.
1: Real pussy stuff. Second only to Goblin Clock.
0: Oh, at half time.
1: Just before half time. Looks right. Like we're rolling the subs as well.
0: Oh, side titties off. Anton Segner. Nati Bavaria, but what a shift from side titty. He has had an outstanding game. Wallace side titty. Probably one of his best in an All Black jersey, I would say. Big round of applause. The crowd understand. Free kick to the All Blacks. Quickly taken by Tupuvai, the Mahi monster. Takes it to the line. Lays it back for Royds. Royds, dog roll. Dog roll at first receiver again. Gets taken in a neck roll. Luckeye, work around with McKenzie. McKenzie to Barrett. Bodie Barrett gets ankle tapped by Jorgensen. Gets back up. Cam Royds has it. He's pestered by his opposite number. Peter Luckeye takes it into contact.
4: Just coming together.
0: Cam Royds to the Mahi monster again. Again taken around the neck. 2 metres inside the 22 of the Wallabies. Lord up to Segner. Segner on the park. Camroids. Camroids. Geordie Barrett up to Will Jordan. Camroids, quick ball. Quick ball for Anton Dobro. Here comes Dog Roll. Royds. Barrett to Peter Luckeye. They're 5 metres out. Wearing them down. 11th phase. Cody's 8%. 6 metres out. Camroids again. Law from the back fence comes Tupuvai. Camroids looking for quick ball. 2 metres out. Cody's 8%. He scores. They wore them down. And the skipper, he scores and they stretch the lead to 15.
1: Of course, he scores the second bloody try of the second half. No, great pressure, I was thinking. Taking side titty off. Jason's playing like a man possessed, but Dave Rennie does know a little bit more than me about rugby, so we'll trust him on that one. Peter Larkai must be. Oh, Cody's done as well. He scored his try, he's out of here. So the AB's starting to bring the changes as well.
0: So 29-14, kick to come from the Smiling Hyena. And on for Cody's 8% is the wrecking ball, Osafa Moore. McKenzie puts it over. 5 from 5 for McKenzie here at Eden Park. In the dark, it's 31 points to 14. Yeah, that was a bit of a shitter, wasn't it? He could have scored that one try earlier.
1: Yeah, I know. I mean, yeah,
0: would have won us $600.
1: Second try is no good to us.
0: Donaldson gets things underway. Another short kickoff taken down by Dogroll. What a shift from Dogroll.
4: Use it!
0: 15 and a half minutes into the second half. Dogroll's still out there. He's only played one game of competitive rugby and then thrown into the All Black mix.
1: He's watching all his teammates get taken off. He's going, Blocked half. Played 80 minutes in the last year.
0: Box kick from Cam Royds. Goes back. Doesn't make a lot of yardage, but it's been picked up by Geordie Barrett. Up it goes to the Mahi Monster. Jeez, he's got through some work. His Tupuvai. Again, Cam Royds will look to pump this high in the air. Down the right-hand touch. Underneath it is Tom Wright. Oh, well-timed again from Geordie Barrett. Takes him in a big tackle. Oh, and flying into the line again was Geordie Barrett. He is an absolute missile. Lonergan. As it goes to Massimo De Lutis, the replacement prop forward.
3: Don't put it into it.
0: Slow ball, though, for the Wallabies. They look
3: use
0: a bit
3: nine.
0: Out on their feet. Lonergan will hit the box down his left-hand side. Forward comes McKenzie. McKenzie takes it comfortably, gives it into Will Jordan, not to Bodie Barrett. Bodie Barrett to the line. Takes it to halfway, lays it back quickly. And nice here for Cam Royds. Cam Royds gives it up to Tupuvai. Tupuvai steps off the left. Quick ball for Cam Royds. The workaround with George Bauer. Centre field, up goes Amua. On the 10-metre line. Quick ball for Royds. Barrett. Bodie Barrett to the line. Royds. Royds a little grubber kick.
1: Oh,
0: now an inter touch it goes.
1: Interesting, letting that one go.
0: It was from Ben Donaldson, but it's going to be a line out. 10 metres out from their own line for the Wallabies.
1: Well, I think the All Blacks manager is going to be doing some basic math on how many bears may fit in the Bledisloe Cup, not counting chickens, but
0: I think it's
1: 45?
0: 52 Export Ultras.
1: 52 Export Ultras.
3: Same for you guys, don't close. Don't close.
1: Sounds about right.
0: So Aiden Ross, former Chiefs
3: not too big,
0: player,
3: hey?
0: Now making his, applying his trade in Australia, is making his way on the field.
1: So there'll be 224 boxes plus a few more cans.
0: Yeah.
1: But yeah, there you go. Got to fill it to the brim, right?
0: It will taste like silver polish, though. Oh, and it's been nicked. The line-out's been nicked. The All Blacks have it. They spin it centre field. Lakai to Geordie Barrett. Geordie Barrett taking in a good tackle, 10 metres out. Slow, though, for Cam Royds. Cam Royds finds Fletcher Newell, puts their head down as the Canterbury clone. Lays it back. Segner has it. Segner drives to the line, gets over the advantage line, lays back for Royds. Royds too, always blow on the Quintupaya. And he knocks that forward. It was a big tackle on him by Harry Wilson and Josh Nasser. And he loses it forward.
1: Is there room for a rule in the last 20 minutes of a game you just stop doing scrums?
0: Yeah.
1: Tap and go? Someone off the back fence, tap and go.
0: Oh, that was a big shot that made that ball go loose from Harry Wilson.
1: So Andrew Webster's off.
0: Yeah.
1: Josh, they take every forward off apart from Dog Roll.
0: Yeah, Josh Lord's coming off, as is Fletcher Newell. Dog Roll's still out there.
1: I think that means Dog Roll has to go 80, doesn't it?
0: Shannon Frizzell. So Frizzell on for Lord. Comes to the blind side. Tupuvai goes into the locking partnership with Dog Roll, whose ass must be absolutely hanging.
1: Blowing his ass off, going, what are you up to, Dave?
0: So,
3: come on.
0: His first match since the World Cup final, Shannon Frizzell. As the Wallabies have a scrum, 10 metres out from their own line, 17 metres in from the right-hand touch.
1: Didn't have to bring up the World Cup final, did
3: you?
0: 21 and a half minutes left of this match. 31 points to 14. New Zealand ahead. Big scrum from the All Blacks, but to no avail as they spin it out of their 22. The Wallabies good into play as it goes up to big shot from Geordie Barrett again. And they get the turnover penalty. Harry Potter is not a wizard. He got absolutely bitch smoked by Geordie Barrett. And then the turnover penalty to follow. Jeez, he's on a heater, is Geordie Barrett. And a chance now for the All Blacks to extend their lead.
1: Wow, 20 minutes to go, and All Blacks well in control. Beautiful sight to see. Dog Roll having to be wheeled to the line out.
0: So, All Black line out, a metre inside.
5: Six,
0: the Wallabies two 22, two. Right hand touch. Asafa Moore has the ball. They go to the dog roll. Oh, they lose it. Dog roll couldn't get up. He's too knackered. And now they're running it out of their 22. The Wallabies, what can they do? Saeli, over the ball. Oh,
5: goodness.
0: Always blow on the Quintu Pia. Nearly had the turnover. Unlucky to get that. Kick goes down. Comfortably taken by Bodie Barrett. Returns fire into the 22. Taken down by Ben Donaldson. He'll run it out of his 22. Crossfield kick to Harry Wilson. And Harry Wilson gets buried by Segner, but gets it back in field into Isaac Henry. They're on their own 10-metre line. 5 metres in from the left-hand touch. Looking for runners. Oh, big defence.
5: Okay, no, no.
0: On Josh Nasser, the replacement
5: and
0: hooker. Still on their own 10-metre line. The box kick goes in from Lonergan. It's going to be comfortably taken down by McKenzie. Does well, gets it back to Barrett. Geez, that's good interplay. Will Jordan spots a gap for a 50-22, but it's intercepted just outside the 22 by Donaldson.
5: Okay,
0: and Donaldson will kick this back with interest. But it's going to be comfortably taken down by Bodie Barrett. He's got McKenzie on his outside. And McKenzie has a stab at this, but straight down the throat of Donaldson again. And again, will Donaldson run this? No, it's Tom Wright. Has a crack at the line, but McKenzie takes him down. They're still inside their own half. Aiden Ross with his first touch. 5 metres inside their own half. They go blind. Lonergan, oh, big shot on there by Pasilio Tossi. Harry Wilson runs into Segner. Not really getting over the advantage line yet, the Australians. Lonergan, short ball. Oh, another big shot from the Mahi Monster and dog roll. Comes back though for Australia. They'll kick this downfield. I don't know what to do. And it's going to be out on the full. That's rubbish footy. That's rubbish footy from Tom Wright. He's asking, he's saying there's a hand on it. He's saying it was touched.
1: They're rattled. Can you think of anything worse than being tackled by the Mahi Monster and dog roll?
0: Yeah, the Mahi dog roll sandwich is not a sandwich you want to be part of. They're asking whether... Oh, it was touched. Hundy P, it was touched by Peter Luckey. It was definitely touched. So they've got an argument. So you can complain it against reviewed? Is that what the rule? Because he goes, they're complaining it's been touched.
1: But we've got the throw it. So what the reviewed is...
0: He's giving a last warning for being a cheeky bugger.
6: So there is a touch in flight by number 7.
1: So wait, so...
7: You've got to trust us to do our job. Okay, I can't have 5-6 players running that way.
0: Referee's like, I can't have 5 or 6 of your wounders coming at me. Okay, let us do our job. The TMO spotted it, and it's going to be a line out to the Wallabies. About 15 metres outside the All Blacks, 22, right hand touch. 31-14 to the All Blacks. Quick line out off the top for the Wallabies. Here they come, Valentini up to McCraitday. McCraitday lays it back. Harry Wilson, short ball up to Salakai Lotto. There's a chance here down the right hand side. Oh, they lose it forward.
1: Oh, they flubbed that.
0: They absolutely muffed it. They lost it forward and went into touch. I'd say the All Blacks will take the scrum. There's Isaac Henry to Tom Wright. Tom Wright taken around the chops by Leroy Carter.
1: Yeah, we shanked the last line out, and dog roll seeing double, he's that knackered, so...
5: Forward into touch, scrum option called.
1: Taking the scrum.
0: The All Blacks have a scrum. Scott Barrett's taken over the captaincy. So they've got a scrum, 5 metres inside their own 22, and 5 metres in from the left-hand touch. There is 16 and a half minutes left of this match. All Blacks ahead, 31 points to 14. 4 tries to 2. 1 penalty to Damian McKenzie.
5: Five. Set.
0: Royd speeds the scrum. Solid scrum from the All Blacks. It's going nowhere. Luckey comes off the back. Luckey across field. Gets through one. Crabs over the 22.
5: Take him back, nine. Take him back.
0: Take him back. He can't kick it out on the full. Up it goes. Chasing it is Leroy Carter. Oh, beautifully taken by the Mahi Monster on the run. doubles down, looking for the 50-22. Oh, just bounces up. Jorgensen has it. Jorgensen steps one. Doesn't step. Boys blowing the quintupire.
3: Last feet.
0: They're a couple of metres outside their 22. Replacement halfback is on. Tate McDermott, the cabin boy, is on for the Wallabies. The crossfield kick is a shocker. It's gone backwards. As it goes up to Harry Potter. Oh, and they lose that one. Gone back. He regathered it. Harry Potter. He's got a disgusting look on him at the moment. A slick back is the cabin boy. Looking for runners, finds it in the big man. Lachlan Salakai Loto.
3: Use it!
0: They're still in their 22, though. McDermott, the cabin boy. He'll hit the box. Pressure on him, though, by the Mahi Monster means they only gain about 10 metres. And the All Blacks will have a line out 10 metres out from the Wallabies 22.
1: The cabin boy. I quite enjoyed that. The irony of the cabin boy smashing the box as well.
3: Don't close.
1: How was Peter Larkai?
0: Oh,
1: my God. Imagine once Artie's back.
0: Osafa Moore, and he finds the Mahi Monster in the middle of the line out. Always blowing the quintupire. He's had a solid game. Lays it back for Camroids. Segner. Anton Segner's the German. Nati Bavaria lays it back for Royds. Switches Royds on the run. There's McKenzie. Barrett. Always blowing the quintupire up to Bodie Barrett. Into the 22. Quick ball for Royard. Oh, on the burst goes Peter Lacroix. Oh, Bumpa. Bumpa to the line. Bumpa scores. Oh, but put it down to Peter Painter, the first 5-meter. But I think he's been injured scoring the try. Oh, he's done something nasty. He's Leroy Carter, but he's scored the try. And they're calling for the medics. I don't think it's a sort of hip drop at the end.
1: Oh, God, I hope not.
0: I think it is. But if you look at here, it's Peter Lachlan coming off the back bench. Short inside ball to him. Gives it up to Leroy Carter, and the hip drop there. Oh, Valentini, that is a nasty hip drop.
1: Surely the hip drop's illegal in rugby as well.
0: Watch this thing here. Comes here, grabs him, and then whammo.
1: Oh, yeah.
0: So,
6: no clear separation from the fingers on the flat or press.
1: Surely, is the hip drop illegal in rugby too? Surely.
0: I don't know. It's not as common. McKenzie looking to keep his 100%. He does from the sideline. It's not looking good for the Australians now. It's 38 points to 14.
6: Yeah, 11 goals off the
1: ball. Oh, he's not just in a good spot. You'd think if you look at the game that's 90% similar to rugby, where hip drops are dangerously illegal, causing compound fractures, could be illegal in this game too.
0: Wasn't a Nathan Cleary-esque injury, nowhere near that.
1: No need for the green whistle.
0: The short kickoff from Declan Meredith.
3: It's a maul!
0: Comfortably taken down by the All Blacks, but it is a maul. They need to get it back. If they hold this up, they're held in the back by Peter Lachite. Good drive from the All Blacks. They keep mauling it up. Camroids has it. Goes for the box again. After it is Jordan goes up hard, but they've knocked it forward. So the All Blacks with 12 minutes left of this match, 38 points to 14 ahead.
1: Joe Schmidt's in the corporate box next to us.
0: What?
1: And in front of him is that guy from Game of Thrones.
0: So less than 12 minutes left of this match. 38 points to 14. Josh Morby on the park for Leroy Carter. Australia have a scrum. 5 metres inside their own half. 15 metres in from the left-hand touch.
1: Is it Sam Tarley from Game of Thrones in front of Joe Schmidt? Sam Tarley?
3: Mind! Sit!
0: Wallaby scrum. Fed by the cabin boy. Serves it up to Pugwash. Pugwash back inside. Oh, big defence from McKenzie. He's small, but he knows how to hit. McDermott gives a forward pass. Knock it on. Good defence from the All Blacks. They get it back and they've stolen it. Will Jordan has a crack. Steps back on the inside. A little bit of space. Gives it up to Geordie Barrett. Jordy Barrett steps, gives it up to Segner. Segner to Lakai. Lakai knocked forward by the Wallabies. Penrith, like, knock on advantage. All Blacks still have it. To Puvai. Okay, gives it up to Dogroll. It goes a little dart from Camroids. They're 10 metres out from the 22. Jordan has it.
6: Number 11.
0: Jordan. Shut up, TMO. As in comes Segner.
3: Penalty advantage.
0: Penalty advantage to the All Blacks. Little grubber kick through. Peter Lakai after it. Oh, good clothesline suck on that. Penalty.
1: Fell into it. He fell into it.
0: You're wearing white headgear. You're asking for it. Declan Meredith.
3: Just step away, boys.
1: Touchy, just get off the field. It's so cringe when you come on.
0: Yeah.
1: You and your red flag.
0: Especially when you've got a barrel chest like that. Harry Wilson's moaning like a stuck platypus.
1: Someone's texted in saying, hey, any chance you guys can carry on after the rugby and commentate the Singapore F1 sprint race just to piss Matt Heath off? No, as much as we'd love to piss Matt Heath off.
0: Well, he'd like that. Is that the only person who actually likes to talk Formula 1?
1: How's the clothesline here?
6: Oh. 4 metres in play. What they have.
1: Oh, shoulder charge.
0: There's all sorts going on here.
1: Dog ass prick.
0: So there's all sorts going on, but the All Blacks end up getting a penalty. Back by halfway.
1: Is that the shoulder charge on Jordy Barrett, or?
0: It was
1: dangerous tackle.
0: So Ely's
1: Camroids off.
0: So that's kicked into touch by McKenzie. That's a good kick, and it's going to be a line out. 8 metres out from the Wallabies line, left hand touch. Less than 10 minutes left of this match. Here at Eden Park, 38 points to 14, the All Blacks ahead. 5 tries to 2 as it's taken back in the back of the line out.
3: Sack is good, leave it cold.
0: Peter Lakai has it. Amua's in there. Amua has a pick and go. Frizzell gets over it. Running onto it is Dogroll, still out there running it straight. Preston out there. Preston, the short ball to Amua. Amua just short of the line. Pasileo Tossi scores. And the All Blacks are rubbing it in now. The monster prop from the Hurricanes makes it 43 points to 14 with 9 minutes left.
1: Well, I think we can start filling the bloody with 52 Export Ultras. Because I'd say there's almost two hands on the Bledisloe now for, 23, 24 years straight.
0: Yeah, do they present it tonight?
1: Yeah, I think they do.
0: Oh, no, they're having a look at it.
1: Oh, God. I mean, just have some common sense. You're 40 points up.
0: Here we go. We're having a TMO check here. Looking at a knock-on. I thought I saw this. I think it was Kyle Preston.
1: So Dogroll's walking off here.
0: Oh, Dogroll's finally got a spell.
1: He's done. I don't think we've got any more locks, do we?
0: Well, no.
1: He's just like, you sort it out, I'm done.
0: No, I think he's HIA, and Josh Lord's coming back on.
1: I think he punched himself just to get an HIA.
0: Kyle Preston, there's a little... Was that a knock-on? Not sure. He dragged the ball across with his left hand. I'm not sure it's a knock-on, but... Shit, they'll be...
1: Not enough to drag the game to a grinding halt.
0: Look, see this? That there.
1: Oh, that went backwards.
0: It's not
1: worth rocking and rolling 14 replays worth anyway.
0: Well, we are. Hey, Bathurst is on tomorrow. Matt Ward.
1: You beauty.
0: So tomorrow from 1:30, the ACC team will be doing a watch-along. I bet you Bathurst watch-along. Because that's something that you need company with, because it's 1,000 kilometres. So you really need to climb into a few beers, sit on the couch. You'll be joined by Matt Heath, Big Dilly, Betcher Blake, Big Sandy, some more. We'll be there keeping you company for 7 hours of oohs and ahs.
1: There's certain sports that you can drag your missus into or your kids into, but Bathurst is not one of them. So
0: they've caught it a knock on, Matt Ward. So back to 38 points to 14. Is that Graham Henry's in the house?
8: They could have done better.
9: Hello. A lot of mana, a lot of heart,
8: a lot of ticker. Need to do a little bit better.
0: So it's going to be a 5 metre scrum to the Wallabies.
1: He's the only man who can smile with a frown. It's quite impressive.
0: Rico Ioane's on for the All Blacks.
1: Is he playing lock for dog roll, is he? Oh, look at Matt. He's taking a selfie with a beer. What a smug bastard.
2: Shoulder up.
1: He's probably sending that to you, G-Lane.
0: Yeah, he probably is. He thinks it's funny, but it's the most cowardly thing you could do.
1: It lacks mana.
2: Point!
0: He has no mana. No mana. Free kick to the Wallabies with 8 minutes left. Tap and go quickly. The cabin boy has it. The cabin boy has a go. Lays it back. Wallabies have to go end to end here if they're going to save face with 8 minutes left in this match. And the All Blacks get that turnover penalty. And over it was always blow on the Quintupaya between him and the Mahi Monster. The Mahi Monster, you'd have to say, between him and Geordie Barrett, they deserve to scull at least half of those Export Ultras out of that Burden Slope.
1: They deserve to go apple dunking, just throw the whole head in there, drink as much as possible.
0: They've had an absolute shift tonight, and it's going to be a 5 metre line out to the All Blacks.
1: Peter Larkai too, he can have a go for an apple bob.
2: Timing now,
0: as they receive
2: timing.
1: Said photo from Matt Heath.
2: 5-2-2. Good access.
0: The line out goes to the back. Amua has it. 16. They maul it up. Amua off the back. Amua, quick ball. Morby in the corner. Smart work down that blind side from Amua. Kyle Preston. And it's the human shrek that dots down. Now it's 43 points to 14.
1: Is Morby Ben O'Keefe in disguise?
0: Ben O'Keefe on peptides.
1: Yeah. Gorgeous, both of them. And gorgeous try as well. And, you can start filling up the bloody. I think they will proceed it tonight because there's no way the Aussies can win it. Would have been a massive de-shrinker if the Aussies did, because you don't really know anyone in that team. Apart from Alan.
0: So, kick to come from the sideline with 6 minutes left. 100% off the tee for McKenzie. 6 from 6 tonight. This time, sprays it across the front. So, small blemish on the score sheet of Damien McKenzie. Score remains 43 points to 14.
1: Does feel glorious cracking 40 points against the Wallabies.
0: Can we get to 50, Matt Ward?
1: Surely. Tana running water. I suppose you'd rather be on the sideline than in the coach's box with some of the sloppy D that's been dished out in this game.
0: Short kickoff from the Wallabies. Segner knocks it on. Chance here for the Wallabies. The cabin boy has it. Cabin boy gets squished by Pasley Hiltossi. They're in the 22 of the All Blacks. 15 metres in from the left-hand touch. 5.5 minutes left. Can they save face? McCrate Day to the line.
2: Away!
0: Lays it back for the cabin boy. Cabin boy. Up it goes to Donaldson. Donaldson to Soaili. Penalty advantage to offside, and they'll get the penalty. They'll kick it into the corner, surely. The cabin boy, with its hair growing out, looks more cabin boy than ever.
1: Day the points.
2: 6, you're legal.
0: Harry, who's that? Kicks that into the corner. And the Aussies will have a 5 metre line out with less than 5 minutes left. It's 43 points to 14. The glow of beating South Africa a week ago is a distant memory for the Dingers.
1: Especially when you've got 4 more players this time as well.
0: So 5 metre line out. Right hand touch for Australia. 4.5 minutes left. Taken down the front. They form the human centipede. They sew lips to asses. Counter drive is good so far from the All Blacks. They crab it to the blind. Crabbing over the 5 metre. Getting some momentum. Players coming in from everywhere. Held in the back by Nasser. Nasser to the line. And over. And he's given the try. The unsexiest try you'll ever see.
1: Cracking try that. I think we had a few backs in there as well.
0: So 43 points to 19. With less than 4 minutes left. Consolation try at best. Even Max Jorgensen came in.
1: 43-19, so need to score three, more than three tries. Well, get the conversion. Three more converted tries, and geez, that'll be good to watch.
0: So Declan Meredith.
1: And he shanks it.
0: Declan Meredith, a shocker. It's out. Our Maltese has come in. Our sportsbook multi has come in. So that's good. That's going to pay out $430.
1: Okay. I will say that.
0: Jeez, that's too. Here's our grab a pen multi. Hell, hell, holy hell, cat. Boys get paid. As the kickoff goes to the big number 20, Nick Champion de Crespigny, the great Australian, is. They go centre field, the Dingers, with less than 3 minutes left. The cabin boy has it. Gives it up to Isaac Henry, the centre, still on their 22. The cabin boy looking to run it out. Big defence on Josh Nasser, the try scorer. I'm surprised they're not gobbling clock here, Australia, and just maybe running the clock down because they did it in the first half like a bunch of cowards. As the cabin boy gives it up and back inside it goes to Harry Potter. They still haven't made it out of their 22. A lot of effort to just make 5 metres for the Wallabies. The All Blacks are just going to D up with 2 minutes left. Harry Wilson bumps off one, then gives it back to Harry Potter. Harry Potter, not a wizard, as he gets cut down by Segner, who's grabbing his head. And a bit of pain is Segner. Still trying to run it out of their 22 is Max Jorgensen. Pick and go there from the cabin boy. They're going to come back, head injury to Segner.
1: Feel like the
0: he doesn't look in good shape, to be honest. His blood, there is blood
1: gushing from us. Oh, it's friendly fire.
0: Oh, it's he's had a head clash with the human wrecking ball, Osafa Moore. Boom, fire.
1: Oh, you don't want a head clash with anyone, but I feel like it's particularly not. Oh boy.
0: Yeah, Amoa's down as well, so the double whammies, he's pretty, he's a tough nut, is Anton Segner. He's come back, he's just basically dapped his head with a tammy and is getting on with it.
1: He's definitely been knocked the F out. There's no way you can have a head clash with Amoa and not beat.
0: Well, both players, how can their mouth guard thingy not go off when you've had a head clash? That
1: mouth guard thing seems like a myth.
0: Yeah, the march of the Boomers, they're out. People are, want to stick around and watch the All Blacks lift it. They're out of here. Beat the traffic. There they go. Just when your team's winning.
1: Jeez, it'll feel good when you get home 5 minutes earlier than you otherwise would have.
0: So a little bit of an injury break here as both Safar Moore and Anton Segner is getting his head taped up.
1: Trying to take the brain cells back in.
0: Less than 2 minutes left here at Eden Park. 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
1: Cody Taylor's coming back on.
0: He's going back on. They're both been taped up, as is Side Titty. Side Titty's back on also. For Segner, both Segner and Amoa.
10: Okay, let's go.
0: Rightly so, I've been said you probably need to just take a break.
1: How the hell do you even, can they pull a scrum together?
0: Yep, Pasili Otosi's on there, as is George Chicken Bow Wow, and Cody's 8%. So, as again, their assessment sideline, less than 2 minutes left. So,
1: game plan here for the All Blacks is just no goddamn injuries.
0: No more tries. We don't want another try from the Wallabies. With a minute left on the clock. 43-19 ahead.
10: Set.
0: Six tries to three. The All Blacks. It was 17-14 at halftime. As the big defence again. Oh, big D. Shannon Frizzell. God. Big don't argue there. And the Wallabies desperately trying to run it out of their 22. Harry Wilson over the top to Harry Potter. What's the Wizard got here? Nothing. As he gets absolutely bitched by Pasile Otosi. But it was under penalty advantage. Tap and go quickly for the Wallabies. They spin it centre field. Tom Wright has a go at the line, just short of their own 10-metre line.
1: I feel like there could be an intercept on the cards here for the All Blacks.
0: Aiden Ross, 30 seconds left. As the cabin boy, pass goes to ground. Oh, and it's been towed ahead by Will Jordan. Will Jordan scores. Picked it like a dirty nose, Matt Ward. And the All Blacks don't get 50. He was held back. It would be a penalty try if it wasn't a try.
1: Yeah, 100%. I was wondering if the Wallabies got a hand to it first, but it definitely would have been a penalty try. It was definitely held back. It wasn't quite an intercept, but it was sloppy nonetheless. We cashed in on it.
0: It was a pass that went loose. He put his boot to it, and he definitely got to it first, but it would have been a penalty try given how much interference there was of Will Jordan before he got there.
1: Oh, no. We're good.
0: We're good. So the kick is an easy one for McKenzie and to finish this match. And how many multis would Will Jordan be running through? There'll be people celebrating up and down the Motu with that one.
1: Yeah, the Will Jordan anytime try score is easy money at the best of times.
0: McKenzie puts it over. 50 points is up, and the All Blacks retain the Bledisloe Cup. 7 tries to 3, 50 points to 19. The Dingers might have beaten the Sappers, but they've been smoked by the All Blacks.
1: Well, funny you should mention G Lane. 5 minutes ago, someone texted in saying, I've got Carter, Roy Garden, Taylor. Just need Jordan to score for 400. Bucker.
0: Ah!
1: There you go.
0: What a performance from the All Blacks. Battle-hardened from their tour of South Africa. They have blown away Australia here at Eden Park. They'll do it all again next week at a Coors Stadium. We'll be bringing you the commentary live and free right here on Hauraki and iHeart Radio from 6 p.m. next Saturday night. But what a game from the All Blacks. Absolutely wiping them out. It was 17 points to 14 at halftime, Matt Ward. It was a bit iffy.
1: It was a bit iffy, but held them to one try in the second half, and the All Blacks ran away with it. 50 points on them. How good.
0: How good. Thanks for joining us here on iHeartRadio and on Radio Hauraki, this alternative commentary collective's coverage live from the Export Beer Garden Studios here at Eden Park. Have yourself a great Saturday night, and we'll see you next week.

0: Is everybody in?
1: You guys are awesome, man.
0: Hey, give it up for Ben Kenny on the bass.

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1: Hello, this is Serge from Kasabian, and this tune is called
0: Kasabian. Nothing better than this.

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0: Howdy, this is Scotty from the Boondocks, and you're about to check out our new song, Drive. We wrote this one a little while ago, and it is about trying to leave a situation that you just can't seem to bring yourself to get out of. Hope you enjoy.
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0: biggest win of his career. Kiwi golf superstar Ryan Fox is coming home. 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
1: Yes, that Dan.
0: From the British Masters and New Zealand Open at Royal Auckland and Grange on December 11. We're talking flights from anywhere in New Zealand, accommodation and your tickets to witness some of the country's greatest golfers take centre stage on home soil. Let's fly you to the Fox. 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

0: Wacky. 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

0: Yo, this is Clark from Powder Suits. You're listening to our new song, Rivers, the first song to come off our new upcoming album. We just wanted to release something as a start that was just really raw and just had the energy that we'd like to give off live.
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0: 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We've got thousands to give away. It's an absolute
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0: Hello, this is Dolph from the Datsuns. You're about to hear our new number, Moonstruck Man. This one's kind of about those situations where you find yourself in complete awe of somebody else. We played this one at every show on the latest tour through Europe. 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

0: Hot Spring T20 Black Clash in association with GWM is back and heading to Christchurch. 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
1: Oh, that's a play. There we are.
0: With more stars still to be announced. Meanwhile, Team Cricket, led by Tim Southee, returns looking to continue its Black Clash dominance, with Lou Vincent, Neil Wagner and Jesse Ryder already confirmed. 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

Hey, this is Matt from The Rainfall, and you're about to check out our new track, Bend to Break. This track is about trying to let go of a friendship that was doing more harm than good, and the constant push and pull between knowing you should leave and wanting to hold on. This is the lead single off of our new album, Death of My Youth, which will be out everywhere on July 31st. 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
0: From the British Masters and New Zealand Open at Royal Auckland and Grange on December 11. 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
1: What we've got here is failure to communicate. 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

Paul from Midwave Breaks, and you're about to check out our latest single, Hyacinth. This track is a straight up rock and roller, heavy on the riffs, but bringing plenty of positive energy. 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It's not automatic and it's not always easy, but it's aspirational and something we could all use a bit.

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0: Hey, this is Courtney from Courtney and the Unholy Reverie. You're about to check out our new track, Devil in the Details. 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
5: In this update, New Zealand First's leader is confident we can afford annual minimum wage rises for 3 years. If re-elected, the party's pledging to match rises to at least the inflation rate for every year of its three-year term. Health researchers want a new model of care tailored to Māori to treat and eliminate tuberculosis. An article in the New Zealand Medical Journalist quotes co-author Dr. Nina Scott saying one patient of 17 in the study died before treatment and two during treatment. A new event in Southland is celebrating the region's Scottish heritage. The first ever Southern Highland Showdown today has featured Highland dancing, pipe bands, medieval reenactments, wood chopping demonstrations, and a tug of war. A new free arts program aims to get people off their phones while riding on Wellington trains. This month's Squiggler by Train program hands out free journals and colouring pencils for people to use during rail journeys. Organisers say this is about having fun and thinking creatively. That's news.
6: New sports, and the All Blacks have piled on 26 consecutive second-half points to crush hopes of a hoodoo-busting Australian win at Eden Park. The ABs crushed the Wallabies 15-19 to maintain their 23-year grip on the Bledisloe Cup. Liam Lawson has equaled his career-best result in Formula One, finishing fifth in a chaotic Singapore sprint race. Max Verstappen won the 20-lapper and then secured pole for tonight's Grand Prix, where Lawson will be ninth on the grid. The Breakers have lost their ANBL basketball clash against the Wildcats in Perth 100-84, despite a 40-point masterclass from Sam Meninga. Daniel Hillier's eighth equal after the third round of the Spanish Golf Open in Madrid. That's sport. I'm Carly Estrong.
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Ozzy Osbourne, Mama, I'm Coming Home. You're on Radio Hodaki. We'll play a good Sunday morning. How are we? It's been a very busy weekend so far. It's a massive weekend. And, of course, today, the great race, the race that stops not one but two nations. Bathurst kicking off at 1:30 from Mount Panorama. And we've got a whole bunch of Kiwis, and they're very talented drivers. From memory, I'm pretty sure that Ryan Wood almost won it, or was coming first, was it a couple of years ago? And yeah, anyway, so Ryan Wood, best of luck, mate. Matt Payne, Andre Heimgartner, Fabian Kohlhaar, and also Richie Stanaway, all in the great race, and that is kicking off at 1:30 this afternoon. So if you are having a bit of a Bathurst party, obviously have a good one, and best of luck, luck to all our Kiwi drivers. Nirvana on the way in REM. It is Death Cab for Cutie. I Will Possess Your Heart on Radio Hodaki.

Nirvana, All Apologies. This is Radio Hodaki with Blair. We have a new Hodaki music jury out at the moment, so join the jury. Get on board. You can join by heading to hodaki.co.nz, or you can text music to 34833 and I will fire you the link. Once you're on the jury, then you can just tell us what you think of the music we play. What would you like to hear more of? What would you like to hear less of? And in doing so, I'll put you in the draw to win a Audio Technica turntable and a $100 record voucher, so all up $400 worth of prizes just for being brutally honest about the music that you love and don't love. So join the jury, get involved. Blink 182 up next. It is REM, Losing My Religion. This is Radio Hodaki.

0: Fiona Apple, Criminal. This is Radio Hauraki with Blair. Now, last week on the Hauraki Big Show, obviously Hoity J and Keezy away. They're in Japan. And you may recall that Mogi, he had his concerns. He had his concerns about the boys leaving him by himself with Pug-san. And you know what? I think that there is now cause for concern.
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0: Didn't watch anything last night because I was hammering the piss.
1: Cool.
0: Irresponsibly. And I'm paying the price for it now. I'm paying the price for it now, right? So this is not a... this is not an advertisement for drinking too much.
2: What's on all right? The hangover with old Mogi?
0: Plenty.
1: So there you go. It's yeah, I mean, he warned them. He was honest. He was straight up. He said, look, if you go overseas, if you're on holiday and you leave me here, things could turn. And I think they're on the turn at the moment. So you be the judge. They'll be back in tomorrow. Not Keezy, not Woody J, but old Mogi, he's back on. Coming up before 7, gigs. We want to send you to a whole bunch of gigs. We're going to give you some money to go to gigs. Cool, gig a little. Some more on that. Grinspoon up next and Marcy Playground coming up.
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0: You're on Radio Hodaki with Blair, and it is back for 2026. Super stoked. Gig a little here on Radio Hodaki. Cheers to the legend at Super Liquor. We want to put $250 towards a gig or a festival or a concert of your choice. All you got to do is call 0800 Hodaki when you hear the roar of the encore, and the cash could be yours. We've actually got 10 grand to give away across the month. So start thinking about your next gig purchase, where you want to go, what you need the money for, and also a massive cheers to Super Liquor. We love our live music. Stain on the way after seven, also Metallica and the Foo Fighters, and actually details about a very intimate gig coming up with the Foo Fighters.
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10: In this update, more than a third of eligible young voters are not enrolled, with just a month until the election. New Electoral Commission data shows only 63.4% of 18 to 24-year-olds are enrolled, 161,000 potential voters. The Greens say National can't be trusted to protect our oceans and fisheries. If re-elected, National wants to establish a new marine reserve off Waiheke, expand the Goat Island Reserve and rule out recreational fishing licences. Māori and Black Americans share similar reasons for distrusting police. An Otago University studies found both groups have less trust in officers than NZ Europeans and white Americans, believing police don't care about their community's needs. US death row inmate Krista Pike has been discharged from hospital following her botched execution. The 50-year-old murderer has been returned to the prison where she spent the last 30 years and is continuing to receive medical care. That's news. Two sports and the All Blacks have bounced back from their South Africa series loss to blitz the Wallabies 15-19 at Eden Park, extending their hold on the Bledisloe Cup to at least 25 years. Adding a 54th win to their unbeaten Eden Park record has also left coach Dave Rennie delighted.
11: We failed in Africa. We just lost key moments. We won a lot of those tonight. We're well aware of the importance of winning here and also the Bledisloe Cup.
10: The Breakers lost key playmaker Parker Jackson-Cartwright to a lower leg injury before their ANBL basketball clash against the Wildcats and have gone on to lose 100-84 in Perth. Formula One driver Liam Lawson has finished fifth in the Singapore sprint race and then qualified ninth for tonight's Grand Prix. That's sport. I'm Carly Estrong.
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sustained outside. This is Radio Hodaki with Blair on your Sunday morning. Now, if you're a bit dusty from a big old weekend, you want to go grab yourself some Reburger. Actually, what you want to do is you want to text Reburger to 3483 because the legends at Reburger want to shout you this weekend, and we've got a bunch of $50 Reburger vouchers to give away. So, yep, just text us Reburger, send that to 3483, text that through, and wrap your laughing gears around some of them burgers. Alabama 3 up next, and the Foo Fighters on the way. It is Soundgarden, Black Hole Sun on Radio Hodaki.

Metallica, Nothing Else Matters. This is Radio Hodaki with Blair. Now, if you are a massive Foos fan, I'm a big Foos fan, looking forward to having the boys in the country January. So that's kind of cool. They're going to Aussie first, but how cool is this? After one of their gigs, I think it's the one at Marvel Stadium, that'd be in Melbourne. They have just announced an intimate gig at a place called Crown Live. Capacity, 1,200 people. How awesome is that? Tickets are between $200 and $500 Australian, depending on where you sit, obviously. But they haven't gone on sale yet. You actually go on like a ballot. So get registered if you want to fly to Melbourne and be part of that. That'd be amazing, 1,200 people. Foo Fighters, actually, I'll put them on next. Yeah, Foo Fighters coming up next. And Future Islands on the way. Collective Soul, The World I Know. I'm Radio Hodaki.

0: 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This is Radio Hauraki with Blair. So the 2026 general election is just under a month away, and earlier this week on TVNZ1 was the One News Leaders Debates. Jeremy and I noticed something strange about the quick fire round.
1: It got a bit more interesting when they got off script and he asked them some of the more curly questions.
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7: 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From the British Masters and New Zealand Open at Royal Auckland and Grange on December 11. 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

0: 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You're on Radio Hodaki with Blair Hodaki, and the ACC revealed our most exciting marketing idea to date. It was a mascot. There's just one problem. It needs a name. We love cricket. The mascot is a cricket bat with two huge cricket balls. But finding a name for something so unique has proven harder than we thought. So it's over to you, people of Aotearoa. Come on, you backbones. Come up with a name. Chuck your suggestion in at hodaki.co.nz. Or if you text mascot to 34833, I will fire you back the link. All name suggestions are in the draw for a double pass to the sold out ACC Export Ultra Party Zone at the Hot Springs Bar's T20 Black Clash in association with GWM. It'll be just worth just throwing in a name. Just throw something in. And because those tickets they're worth gold. So get into it now. More details, hodaki.co.nz. After 8, Linkin Park, Green Day, and also The Darkness.
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22: This update. The Greens say National can't be trusted to protect our oceans and fisheries. If re-elected, National wants to establish a new marine reserve off Waiheke, expand the Goat Island Reserve and rule out recreational fishing licences. US death row inmate Krista Pike has been discharged from hospital following her botched execution. The 50-year-old murderer has been returned to the prison where she spent the last 30 years and is continuing to receive medical care. More than a third of eligible young voters are not enrolled, with just a month until the election. New Electoral Commission data shows only 63.4% of 18 to 24-year-olds are enrolled, 161,000 potential voters. With volunteer numbers dwindling, sports clubs are turning to AI to help. A survey by NZ Amateur Sports Association finds the average number of volunteers at a sports club is 21, well below 31 recorded in 2019. That's news. I'm Kalia Strong. Two sports and the Football Ferns International against Panama has been cancelled following yesterday's 7.7 magnitude earthquake. All New Zealand players and staff are safe and accounted for. Geordie Barrett's brilliance is being praised by coach Dave Rennie after playing a leading hand in the All Blacks' 15-19 Bledisloe Cup win over the Wallabies at Eden Park.
23: Yeah, I just think he's taken his game to another level. It's not just the skill set, but he's got a massive engine. I mean, his physicality, I thought he was excellent again tonight.
22: An injury-struck Breakers have lost their ANBL basketball clash to the Wildcats 100-84 in Perth. Liam Lawson is delighted to have equaled his best ever Formula One placing, finishing fifth in a frenetic Singapore sprint race. That's sport. I'm Kalia Strong.
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What a tune, eh? Alice in Chains, Nutshell Unplugged. This is Radio Hodaki with Blair. School holidays finished? Yeah, they're over, so back into the next term. If you got kids, all that means is that all of the nice food, there's a chance that you might actually get some now because everything's been eaten, the cupboards are bare. But the next thing to look forward to, Labour Weekend, not too far away, 15 days away or something like that, so not too far away to the, we get into a little Labour Weekend, bit of Halloween on the way, nice, and then into Christmas, so I can't wait to get deep into summer. I'm looking forward to that. Green Day on the way, and also a little GNR, it is Linkin Park, What I've Done on Radio Hodaki.

Boulevard of Broken Dreams, Green Day, you're on Radio Hodaki with Blair. It returns for 2026 thanks to the absolute legends at Super Liquor. Giga Little is back. We've got 10 grand to give away and we've broken it up into $250 allotments. So when you hear the roar of the encore, call 0800 Hodaki and you can win $250 to go towards your massive festy in 2027 or a gig you want to go to or the costs, associated costs. There are so many huge international artists that are coming. To be honest, I'd actually probably go see Queens of the Stone Age. Yeah. Maybe the Foos. Maybe John Butler, Ben Harper and old Jack Johnson. That'd be kind of good. So many gigs. So much to do. But yes, listen out for the roar of the encore from tomorrow on Hodaki. The Darkness up next, GNR. You Could Be Mine. This is Radio Hodaki.

0: Stereo MC's connected. This is Radio Hodaki with Blair, the Hodaki Big Show, back tomorrow morning, and they'll be breaking down that Bledisloe and talking Bathurst. So a whole bunch of chat like that. Also the chance for you to obviously score some money with the gig a little. Listen out for the roar of the encore, $250. But also the Taskmaster tomorrow morning. They've got $500 up for grabs with a challenge for you set by the Taskmaster, Jerry himself. 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But yeah, lots of cash, man, lots of cash for you to win tomorrow morning right here on the Hodaki Breakfast with Jeremy and I. I wonder if they'll pay me this week. I don't think there's any cash left.
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0: This is Radio Hauraki with Blair. I know that we are all looking forward to the Black Clash and big news, Australian cricket legend Adam Gilchrist, Gilly, will make his Black Clash debut at the Hot Spring T20 Black Clash in association with GWM. That's on Friday the 22nd of Jan next year. And he's helping out Team Rugby because, let's be honest, Team Rugby kind of need all the help they can. So, yeah, he was recruited by Captain Kieran Reid as the wild card for Team Rugby, lining up alongside Israel Dagg and Tom Walsh as they look to turn it around against Team Cricket's commanding 6-2 Black Clash series leads. I'd say there could be some skullduggery on the horizon, to be perfectly honest. But it's going to be an amazing Black Clash. It's going to be incredible. Blackclash.co.nz for all the deets, or head to hauraki.co.nz. Welcome, Gilly. Soundgarden on the way after 9, also Better Than Ezra and Ozzy Osbourne coming up.
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2: 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Another one she says, which I'm just finding out now live on the air, is tucking my exercise top into my shorts.
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17: This update. The Taxpayers' Union is warning of repercussions from New Zealand First's pledge to raise the minimum wage. If elected, the party would increase it by at least the rate of inflation for the next 3 years. Death row inmate Krista Pike has been discharged from hospital following a botched execution attempt 10 days ago. Pike was sentenced to death in 1996 for a murder she committed as an 18-year-old. US President Donald Trump says it's time Ukraine found a new president. Volodymyr Zelensky has criticised a diesel deal between the US and Russia, saying it would provide Moscow with money to continue its attacks on Ukraine. A man has died after being mauled by a tiger at a wildlife park in England. BBC correspondent Eunice Muller says emergency services were called to the Yorkshire Wildlife Park's Land of the Tigers attraction. A man somehow got into the enclosure where he was attacked and died at the scene. Police are urging people not to share footage of the incident. That's news. Sports now, and the All Blacks are toasting a stirring Bledisloe Cup victory, but could be forced to leave as many as four injured players behind when they head to Sydney this morning. Wing Leroy Carter suffered what appeared to be a serious ankle injury in the 15-19 romp over the Wallabies, while Scott Barrett, Asafa Omoa and Anton Segner all left the field with head knocks. This morning's international between Panama and the Football Ferns has been cancelled following yesterday's massive earthquake in Central America. Manchester United have slumped to their worst English Premier League start in 40 years after a 1-1 draw at home against lowly Tottenham. Elsewhere, there were wins for Arsenal, Brighton, Chelsea and Ipswich, while Brentford drew 2-2 at Aston Villa. That's sport. I'm Carly Strong.
16: Pulling bangers out of thin air since forever. 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

Gorillaz Feel Good Inc. This is Radio Hauraki today. Bathurst Mount Panorama is looking amazing. The great race kicks off at 1:30. Some legendary Kiwis on the grid too. I think we could see some Kiwis on the podium. I just have so much admiration for the guys and girls that race. Even if you've raced karts before, even done anything like that, just the amount of physical toll on your body and mentally, just to have to put in lap after lap. They're like robots, eh? You know, within a hundredth of a second or a tenth of a second of each other. I do not know how they do that. Not just for one race, but, you know, meet after meet, year after year. It is. It takes a special kind of person. So, yeah, best of luck to all of our Kiwi drivers on the grid today for the great race. It'll be awesome. Go Kiwi. Better Than Ezra up next. Stone Temple Pilots' Interstate Love Song on Radio Hauraki.

The Cure, Friday I'm in Love. This is Radio Hauraki with Blair. A big announcement today. You may have heard me mention it earlier that Adam Gilchrist, Aussie cricket legend, now part of Team Rugby and Friends, recruited by Kieran Reid for the Black Clash, which is good for Team Rugby and Friends because they're getting their asses kicked all the time. So they do need some talent in there. So that's their wild card. So that's very, very exciting. Now, if you would actually like to get into the sold out ACC Export Ultra Party Zone at the Hot Springs Bars T20 Black Clash in association with GWM. Here's a bit of a trick. We need a name for our mascot. Just throw some names in. That's all you got. It doesn't matter. I don't even think if you... I don't know if the tickets... If your name needs to win, I don't know how it works, but I know that if you don't put a name in, you're not going to be in the draw to win some tickets to that sold out area at the Black Clash. So all the details you need to know, hauraki.co.nz. Are you mine? Arctic Monkeys, Radio Hauraki.

0: James Ferdinand, know you girls. This is Radio Hodaki. Blair here. Now, here on Hodaki, we love doing fun stuff, not taking life too seriously, traveling to places, exotic places, and playing amazing tunes. And the tunes, obviously, a huge part of what we do, and you liking the tunes is kind of a big deal. It's kind of a that's the business model. And I know we play some great songs, but there may be other songs that we could be playing and we're not playing. Or there may be songs we play and you're like, you know what, I love this stuff, but not so much that. Then what you need to do is you need to get on our music jury. And you can join the music jury by heading to hodaki.co.nz. It's under music. Or if you text music to 348-3, I'll fire you the link. Then you get on the jury, you get signed up, and you have your say on the music that we play. So that's pretty cool. And then you're affecting change. You're affecting change. Impacting? Yeah. Anyway, and I'll also put you in the draw to win a very cool prize. The prize for this jury duty is a brand new Technic record player. It's very bougie. Oh, it'll be very bougie for summer. And a $1 and $100 worth of vinyl vouchers. And the great thing is, it used to be, vinyl, I don't know, you used to be able to get some cool stuff on vinyl. We can get everything on vinyl now. It's pretty cool. So join the jury. Win some cool vinyl, win a great player, have your say, you know, make a change. Do that. Hodaki.co.nz. Radioheads on the way. Oh, that's actually next. And before 10, a little super groove.
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0: This is Radio Hauraki with Blair Ryan Fox, Soul Foxy. He's coming home after the biggest win of his career, and we are giving you the chance to fly with a mate to see him at Kiwi Bank Chasing the Fox, December 11, so make sure that date's got nothing on. Two of New Zealand's biggest golfing stars, Ryan Fox and playing partner Dan Hillier, will go head-to-head at Royal Auckland and Grange. Our Flyer to the Fox prize includes flights from anywhere in New Zealand to Auckland, hotel for the night, and tickets to Chasing the Fox, and you get to catch Ryan Fox competing on home soil, fresh off a career-defining year on the world stage. Enter now. It's what a great prize. Enter now at hauraki.co.nz and let Radio Hauraki fly you to the Fox. How good would that be? On the way after 10, Jimmy Eat World, the Foos, they've just announced an intimate concert in Melbourne. More details on that, and also Led Zeppelin on the way.
1: Jerry and Manaya, the Hauraki breakfast.
2: How's the health this morning?
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2: Good, not great.
3: Good.
2: Yes. Left it all out there on the field of play. Oh, what time did you get back? Because you had to come back early. You were on 7 sharp. I'm going to be honest, gave me a fright seeing your face on there because I had just walked in the door.
4: Gave me a fright a couple of times as well because I drifted off during the promos and the news. There was a moment where Wendy was reading the news. I literally closed my eyes for a second and I went into a sleep. I fell asleep on the couch.
1: The Hauraki breakfast. 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
16: This update. A police officer has been shot dead and another officer injured in the US state of Pennsylvania. Shane Sieber, 40, was killed after responding to a report of a man with a gun in West Philadelphia. The surviving officer is in stable condition and a suspect is in custody. A suggestion: Nationals switched up their attitude on marine conservation to pander to voters. If re-elected, the party wants to boost protection of the Hauraki Gulf and prevent the sale of marlin. The Retirement Village Residents Association says an unacceptable condition's been buried in the footnotes of the government's repayment system changes. If it's back in power, it's promising to set a 9-month timeframe for villagers to return the full fee to departing residents, with 10% repaid within a month. Sports clubs are exploring new ways to carry their burden as they have a smaller group of volunteers to help. A survey by NZ Amateur Sport Association finds the average number of volunteers at a sports club has dropped to 21. That's news. Two sports, and the All Blacks have squirreled away the Bledisloe Cup for a 24th consecutive year with a 50-19 win over the Wallabies in Auckland. But up to four players might miss next weekend's rematch in Sydney: Leroy Carter with an ankle injury, and Scott Barrett, Asafa Almua and Anton Segner with head knocks. The Breakers feel rudderless after Parker Jackson Cartwright became the latest playmaker to succumb to injury. PJC missed the 100-84 loss to the Wildcats in Perth with a lower leg injury, leaving coach Gordon Herbert staggered by their injury misfortune.
17: We lost both point guards and our secondary ball handlers. It's like being out in a rowboat without oars.
16: Liam Lawson will start 8th for tonight's Singapore Grand Prix after George Russell incurred a grid penalty. That's sport. I'm Carly Strong.
15: Pulling bangers out of thin air since forever. 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

you do what they told ya. Now you do what they told ya. Now you do what they told ya. Now you do what they told ya.

Foo Fighters, this is a call here on Radio Hauraki with Blair. Foo's fans, very exciting that the boys are going to be here early 27. They are playing Australia before they get here. And how cool is this? In Melbourne, they're playing Marvel Stadium. And then just a couple of days later, they've announced this intimate gig at a place called Crown Live. And the capacity, venue capacity, 1,200 people. And tickets are ranging from 200 to 500. And I know what you're thinking, oh, it'll be sold out by now. But you've actually got to register. It's kind of like almost going in a like a ballot kind of thing. So yeah, you've still got a shot, and they're calling it Loud and Up Close. That would definitely be worth a trip to Melbourne. That would be amazing. Green Day on the way, a little Led Zeppelin. It is Jimmy Eat World, The Middle. This is Radio Hauraki.

0: Smells Like Teen Spirit, Nirvana. You're on Radio Hodak here with Blair. No one wants to be preparing a meal today. Who wants to prepare a meal on Sundays? That's the day you don't prepare the meals. That's the day someone else prepares the meals for you. You should go grab some Reburger. They'll do it for you. They'll make your burger. And thanks to the legends at Reburger, they're going to shout you this weekend with a whole bunch of $50 vouchers. And all you need to do, there is something. You just still have to do something. You got to text us. Reburger, send that to 3483, and you're in the draw to win a burger prepared by someone else for you, prepared by Reburger.
1: Yummy.
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0: Third Eye Blind, how's it going to be? This is Radio Hodaki. We're playing at the home of the Hodaki Breakfast. Jerry Manaya back tomorrow morning. Now, on the Hodaki Breakfast earlier on in the week, Jerry Manaya, they'd returned from a huge weekend at that NRL Grand Final. And Jerry had a story about something unusual that he found in his carry-on luggage.
1: So I was rooming with ACC head G Lane. Anyway, the real treat came when I opened up my bag, luckily by myself, and found a little present that he left me. It's a...
2: Describe it.
1: Well, it's purple. I would say 9 inches long.
2: I thought it looks pretty standard.
1: And it's shaped much like a male appendage.
2: Mm.
1: And that was inside of my baggage. And interestingly, what happened when I was going through customs, you know, you got to go through the security checks.
2: Yeah.
1: That went through security. And it went into the, I need to have a look through your bag section.
2: Oh.
1: So you can imagine, like, they were the person who was checking in the bags, who did make eye contact with me.
2: Just to get the measure of you? What kind of man would have the, there he is.
1: So then it goes through to the next thing, and then they've got a computer screen, the manual checkers, that have you stand by and humiliate you while they're doing it.
2: Yes.
1: So she's looking at the screen, and she's looking at the bag, and she goes, no need to look through that. And gave it to me. And now, at that point, I had no idea what was in it. I just thought it was my toiletries.
2: Oh, my God. Australian customs is so toothpaste-focused.
1: How many mils was your tube?
2: Too many, evidently.
1: Yeah, I don't know.
2: And yet, your tube that you took through, they were fine with.
0: 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Just the app. There'll be nothing in the carry-on. It's just the app. Head Like a Hole on the way before 11. 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

0: This is Radio Hauraki with Blair. Now, here at Hauraki, we do love our live music. We love our gigs. That's why we've teamed up with the absolute legends at Super Liquor. And Gigalittle is back once more. We've got 10 grand to give away across the month, so we've divided it up into $250 amounts. And when you hear the roar of the encore, call 0800 Hauraki, and you could win $250 towards your next festi or your next concert, tickets or whatever you need to get there and make the gig legendary. So listen out for that roar of the encore. And a massive thanks to Super Liquor. Obviously very passionate about live music and just getting out there and getting amongst it. That returns tomorrow, the roar of the encore, right here on Radio Hauraki. Big day today, the race that stops not one but two nations. And on Friday, Jeremy and I actually caught up with Greg Murphy to have a chat about the famous Mount Panorama circuit. So a little bit of that chat coming up after 11. Also, the Chili's on the way, Tool, and the Butthole Surfers.
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12: In this update, a police officer has been shot dead and another officer injured in the US state of Pennsylvania. Shane Sieber, 40, was killed after responding to a report of a man with a gun in West Philadelphia. The surviving officer is in stable condition and a suspect is in custody. A suggestion, Nationals switched up their attitude on marine conservation to pander to voters. If re-elected, the party wants to boost protection of the Hauraki Gulf and prevent the sale of marlin. The Retirement Village Residents Association says an unacceptable condition's been buried in the footnotes of the government's repayment system changes. If it's back in power, it's promising to set a 9-month timeframe for villagers to return the full fee to departing residents, with 10% repaid within a month. Sports clubs are exploring new ways to carry their burden as they have a smaller group of volunteers to help. A survey by NZ Amateur Sport Association finds the average number of volunteers at a sports club has dropped to 21. That's news. Team Sports and four All Blacks have been ruled out of travelling to Australia for the Bledisloe Cup rematch following the 50-19 win at Eden Park. Leo Carter has been laid low with an ankle injury. Anton Signer and Asafa Almua are out with concussion, and Ethan Blackadder has a calf strain. They're being replaced by George Bell, Duplessis Kariffi, Jamie Hannah and Anton Lennett-Brown. New Zealand lawn bowler Mandy Boyd has beaten the world's best to be crowned the champion of champions in Australia. The invitation-only event features champions from around the globe, and Boyd overcame Malaysia and Malta in the quarterfinal and semis before taking down Aussie champ Natalie Lewis in the final. Liam Lawson has been promoted to 8th on the grid for tonight's Formula One Singapore Grand Prix. That's sport, I'm Kalia Strong.
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Hot pursuit and fiery auto crashes. Some will die in hot pursuit while sifting through my ashes. Some will fall in love with life and drink it from a fountain that is pouring like an avalanche coming down the mountain.

Killers, Smile Like You Mean It. This is Radio Hodaki with Blair. We would like your opinion on the tunes that we play. I mean, after all, this is, we do this for you. It's kind of what we do, and it's for you. So we need to know what you think. What would you like to hear more of? What would you like to not hear? What do you enjoy hearing? Join the music jury now. You can do that. That's under the music tab at hodaki.co.nz. Or if you text music to 3483, I will fire you the link. Sign up, get into it, get your jury service done, and I'll put you in the draw to win a brand new Technic record player and $100 worth of vinyl vouchers. And you can be bougie as with your vinyl. Bougie as drinking your organic beans and stuff like that. Now, get into it. Good prize. Pearl Jam coming up. Red Hot Chili Peppers, Can't Stop on Radio Hodaki. I like this one.

David Bowie fame. This is Radio Hodaki with Blair. What a massive weekend of sport. So much going on. And today, the great race. I have still not been to Bathurst. I would love to go. Mountain Panorama looks incredible today. And the great race kicking off at 1:30. On Friday, Jeremy and I actually caught up with Greg Murphy to have a bit of a chat about the great race. What a man to chat with, eh? What a legend. So some of that chat, actually, I'll play for you in around about 10 minutes' time. Tool up next. It is Pluto. Dance Stamina. You're on Radio Hodaki.

0: Response to the People, Pumped Up Kicks. You're on Radio Hauraki with Blair. Big day today. The great race. The race that stops not one, but two nations. And, Mount Panorama buzzing at the moment. The race starts at 1:30. That first corner, eh? When the race starts, it's all go. It's all on. Now, Jerry Minaya actually had a great chat this week with Greg Murphy, the legend himself, ahead of Bathurst. And you can actually hear the whole chat on their podcast feed. You can check that out on iHeart or wherever you get your pods. They asked Murph about his favourite corner on Mount Panorama.
1: Oh, that's not an easy question. There's pieces of the track where, you know, one corner leads to another, leads to another, and if they weren't linked that way, it wouldn't be what it is. The top of the mountain is something to behold. Like, you know, from really where you come out of the cutting, which is second gear, and you're climbing, like how steep it is, you cannot reference it off television. You've got to actually stand there in the corner, you know, with your own two feet and look at it with your own two eyes to get a real proper reference of how steep it is and how, you know, how much the climb just ascends and so quickly. You know, from there to basically Forest Elbow is some of the most frightening, most exhilarating adrenaline rush pieces of track you'll find anywhere in the world. But once you're in a race car and you've got a flow going, the satisfaction is just incredible. Then you're going through the kink of the chase there at, you know, 290 odd kilometres an hour, and then you clamber onto the brake pedal and slow it down to 100 odd kilometres an hour. I mean, it's just dancing with bloody disaster the whole time, which is great.
2: I felt like I was in the cockpit when you used that.
0: I was loving that. What a legend. 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Plus, it's the final week of Take on the Taskmaster, another $500 up for grabs tomorrow morning on the Hauraki Breakfast.
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0: Streaming everywhere on iHeartRadio, this is Radio Hodaki with Blair. That is me. I'm going to go watch some cars scream around Mount Panorama, the great race stopping the nation. Have yourself an amazing Sunday afternoon and an amazing week. I will see you next weekend. The legend, that is Todd's. We'll be in next, Gorillaz on the way, Placebo, a little REM, and System of a Down. Have a good one. See you next weekend. Bye.
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3: 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I've now got empirical evidence that this is a bad batch.
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15: In this update, National is promising a more consistent school calendar and requiring students to finish Year 11 if elected. The party wants more uniform school start and finish dates, saying it would give parents greater certainty. It also wants students to stay at school until they complete Year 11, rather than being able to leave when they turn 16. Education spokesperson Erica Stanford says inconsistent calendar dates are a big issue for parents.
16: Parents have told us how frustrating it is when different schools have different start and finish dates. Those families who've got children at more than one school often mean having to take additional days leave or find expensive childcare.
15: A group supporting our National Museum is celebrating World Day of Friends of Museums Day for the first time. The Friends of Te Papa are hosting a range of activities at across the day, including a photography competition and behind-the-scenes tours. Organisers say the day is a chance to celebrate the role the organisation plays. That's news. In sport, Canterbury have had to make two late changes to their lineup for this afternoon's NPC semi-final against Waikato in Christchurch. Hooker George Bell and lock Jamie Hanna have been drafted into the All Blacks as injury replacements. The Football Ferns two-match series against Panama has officially been cancelled due to the 7.7 magnitude earthquake and aftershocks that have struck Panama City. The players and staff are looking to leave Panama immediately to return home. Manchester United have officially slumped to their worst English Premier League start in 40 years after drawing 1-1 with 10-man Spurs. And New Zealand women's national bowls champ Mandy Boyd is now the best in the world, earning the Champion of Champions title in Australia. That's sport. I'm Sandy Hodge.
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Stone Temple Pilots, it's Radio Hodaki. Bit of Wicked Garden there. Love rolling out those tunes. Thanks to the Hodaki Music Jury. We've got so many of those album tracks that you guys love from the bands you love. So text MUSIC 3483. This month's music prize is awesome. A turntable. I'm going to get back into the vinyl. I'm still CD school. But anyway, turntable and a $100 record voucher for yourself. Text MUSIC 3483. Oh, God, more Aussies. They're taking over. Here's Jet Hodaki.

0: He's a cool dude, isn't he? That is Beck on Radio Hodaki, Pixie Campbell, for your Sunday afternoon. Now, just a reminder, I work with all the gang behind the scenes normally, and the music jury takes up a big chunk of our time. God, people have got opinions. Big, strong ones. Positive ones, sometimes not so positive. And that's the beauty of it. You just text music 3483 right now. You'll get a little link and dive on in. And we've kind of redone how you get to listen to the song, so you don't have to listen to a whole song, and you get to get through a lot more. So go hard, be brutal. And a great prize this month. It's a turntable, really cool turntable. It's about $350 and a $100 record store voucher. Now, where I live, Sunday afternoons, you just see people walking around the city buying their vinyl. I don't even know if people are playing this much vinyl. They're like ornaments or something. So anyway, text music 3483. Coming up, I'm going to get some LMNOP. Oh, that's a hard one to say for Sunday. Oasis and Sheerhead in about the next 10.
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0: Radio Hauraki, news and sport coming up for you shortly. It is the countdown to the Bathurst 1000. Now, I must mention, Dilly, Zoe and Beck, heaps of the gang from work are going to be in our studios. Not this one, but over in the ACC studio on the ACC YouTube channel doing a watch-along. More about that, so big afternoon coming up. Some rock, don't leave me alone. Incubus, Head Like a Hole in the Fooey's on the way.
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2: In sport, four notable returnees have been named in the Black Caps extended squad for their looming one-day international cricket series against visiting India. One group's been confirmed for the first three matches and another for the final two due to several players dropping out to prepare for the test series to follow. Batting all-rounder Rashin Ravindra's been named. He's been ruled out of the initial T20 series after injuring his shoulder in a promotional shoot for the tour. Batter Finn Allen and fast bowler Lockie Ferguson are in, having last played an ODI in 2023, while Allen's T20 opening partner Tim Seifert last featured in a 50-over international 18 months ago. The Football Ferns two-match series in Panama has been cancelled following yesterday's 7.7 magnitude earthquake in the country. All New Zealand players and staff are safe and accounted for, and an immediate return home is being organised. That's sport. I'm Sandy Hodge.
1: Pulling bangers out of thin air since forever. 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